Toots and the Maytals, Get Up, Stand Up. Before that, we heard Bonnie Raitt with Love So Strong, Lyle Lovett, My Baby Don't Tolerate, A.J. Fullerton, a new one from him, St. June is the name of the song. Before that, the Tedeschi Trucks Band with Shout Out off their new album, Future Soul. The Echocentrics with Staring at the Ceiling, and the instrumental at the start of the show, the Aquavelvets, Day in the Life of a Private Eye. Thanks for tuning in. It's Monaco Radio 91.7 FM. I'm Ray Mayron, and my show Jetstream is brought to you today and every Tuesday thanks to the generosity of Maui Hands and Blue Ginger. 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Willie Nelson just came out with another new album. It is a new album. He is 93 years old, and the name of the album is Dream Chaser. I'm going to play for you the title track, and check out the lyrics on this as he looks back, looks in the mirror, and then looks back over his life. Okay, Manao Radio, 91.7 FM.

I have a lot of stories I'd like to tell. I've been everywhere, done everything. You might not believe it, but it's true. Picked a lot of cotton before I picked a guitar.

Oh, yeah. Yes, my friends, may you stay forever young. Bob Dylan and the band from the great motion picture The Last Waltz. Started off that set with artists thinking about aging with Willie Nelson, the title track off his new album, Dream Chaser. Willie is 93, and I was just checking online. He is still touring and just incredible. Before that, we heard Buddy Guy. He's 89, and the song Been There, Done That, and he's still on tour as well. Before that, a new song from Rhiannon Giddens, also dealing with aging. Carolina Rain, Cat Stevens with I've Got a Thing About Seeing My Grandson Grow Old. And we heard Curtis Salgato, The Longer That I Live. It's all here on Mana'o Radio, 91.7 FM. The Maui Friends of the Library invite the public to their annual warehouse sale at the Pu'unene location on Saturday, July 18th, coming up this Saturday from 8 a.m. to 1 p.m. You can shop for books, CDs, DVDs. 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Once again, Friends of the Library sale coming up this Saturday in Pu'unene, 8 to 1. All right, got a little more time here before the top of the hour. Here's a new one from His Golden Messenger on Mana'o Radio.

0: That's Abigail LaPelle off her new album, Shadow Child, the song One in a Million. Before that, we heard His Golden Messenger with Last Orders. And that brings us up to 1 minute past the top of the hour, wherever you're listening. It's 3:01 on the beautiful island of Maui. You're tuned to listener-supported Mana'o Radio, KMNO Wailuku, Maui, Hawaii, at 91.7 FM, and streaming worldwide at mana'oradio.com, in memory of Duncan Mack, and courtesy of the Grace Family Foundation. 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A big mahalo to these fine Maui businesses for supporting Mana'o Radio. 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You folks are amazing. We also want to thank some of our other major supporters, including Annie and the Orphans, Automatic AV Installation, Rodeo General Store, Rick Strini, Ceramics and Glass, Wong Leong Kuchia, LLC, Doorway into Light, Shelton's Automasters, Island Auto Storage, Pinatas Restaurant, and Andy and Sarah Reidinger. 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
1: Thank you, J.J. Cale. A live version of his song, Living Here Too. Before that, we heard Mark Knopfler with Do America, the Agents of Good Roots, Smiling Up from the Frown, and Bruce Hornsby with a live version of his song, Resting Place, here on Monato Radio, 91.7 FM. 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This is coming up at Pro Arts this coming Friday, the 17th at 7:30 p.m. Brock will be joined by Ashton Yarbrough on bass, Francisco Ballester on guitar, Nolan Wren on drums, and Shania Lee on keyboard. Brock Ambrose invites you into his sanctuary of sound. Join this emerging R&B pop vocalist for an intimate journey through the music that helped him find his way. 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And a portion of the proceeds benefits Monato Radio. Once again, you can check it out at proartsmaui.org. 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

Peter Gabriel there, shaking the tree here on Monotto Radio 91.7 FM. Before that, we heard the Soweto Gospel Choir doing U2's Pride in the Name of Love. Johnny Clegg with Ocean Earth 07 gave us Swimmers. And we started off the set with the Afro-Celt Sound System and the song called Seed. 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Thank you. 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

That was Lunar Window by Andy Thorne. Before that, we heard Tom Waits with Tom Traubert's Blues. That brings us up to the top of the hour. 4 o'clock on the beautiful island of Maui. 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

somewhere south of Alabama and north of Cuba, there lies a beautiful whore of a city. She accepts all donations and attracts an endless stream of lovers, Colombian pushers and murderers.

That's Robbie Robertson, Hell's Half Acre. Before that, we heard Donovan with Ricky Tikki Tavi, Iggy Pop, New Atlantis, David Bowie with Kooks, and Moby started things off there. Or actually, it was Goose with a song called Moby started things off there. You're listening to Mana'o Radio 91.7 FM. Thanks so much for tuning in. The Boo Boo Zoo takes in all animals in distress, whether personal pet, farm, or wildlife. 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If you love animals and the outdoors, volunteer at the Boo Boo Zoo. 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All right, let's keep rolling here. Got a little more time with you on Jetstream. Jerry Valdres is going to be with you at the top of the hour with his great show, Hawaiian Steel. For now, let's keep the music rolling.

0: Hello, good evening, ma'am. 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
1: I asked Joan what she... There she goes. I asked Joan what she wanted to sing. I said, if you could sing a song of mine, what'd you want to sing?

Melissa Etheridge and Joan Osborne there. Bring me some water. Before that, Grace Potter, Good Time. Beth Hart with her cover of Good Times, Bad Times. Adia Victoria with Ain't Killed Me Yet. And Margo and Max started things off there with It's So Easy. Here on Mana'o Radio 91.7 FM, we remain nonprofit, non-commercial, and entirely listener-supported thanks to the generosity of community-minded individuals and businesses like Jim and Andrea Harris, Gilbrook's Computer Services, ProArts Playhouse in Kihei, Tamura's Market, Tamura's Fine Wine and Liquors, Maui Coffee Roasters, and Commercial Properties of Maui. Mahalo to all for your ongoing support. I'm Ray Mayeron. You've been listening to my show, Jetstream. Thanks so much for tuning in. Jerry Valdrez is in the house. He's going to be bringing you his great show, Hawaiian Steel, at the top of the hour. So stick around for that. I'm going to have a special guest next week who shares some of my DNA. So it should be a lot of fun. And got some time. I'm going to leave you with, going to take it down gently here with some Tedeschi Trucks, man. So until next week, take care. Aloha.

0: Hey, como mai, and welcome to Hawaiian Steel. Aloha. Well, the time now across the Hawaiian Islands is 5 o'clock p.m. and you're tuned to listener-supported Mana'o Radio, KMNO, Wailuku, Maui, Hawaii, at 91.7 FM and streaming worldwide at manaoradio.com. In memory of Duncan Mack and courtesy of the Grace Family Foundation. And you can also tune in wherever you are with our free KMNO mobile app. Ano ai kakou, and welcome to Hawaiian Steel, a Hawaiian music program featuring Kika Kila, the Hawaiian steel guitar. And I'm your musical host, Jerry Valdrez, and I thank you for joining me on the radio today. And mahalo nui to Ray Mayron, who has just left the studio after an afternoon of great music on Jetstream. And Hawaiian Mele and steel guitar is coming up your way. However, it is now time for the feature story news reports, brought to you by Alice McDermott and the team at Mercer Advisors, a wealth management firm. And Mercer Advisors has been serving individuals, families, and business owners since 1985.
1: From Feature Story News in Washington, I'm Nick Harper. U.S. President Donald Trump has dropped his idea to impose a 20% toll on ships passing through the Strait of Hormuz. However, the U.S. blockade on Iranian ports is back on. It comes ahead of a planned primetime address on Thursday night, with analysts saying the U.S. president's options for resolving the conflict are narrowing. Ever since Kate Fisher has more from Washington.
2: He is trying to take control of a situation which at the moment he really has very little control over. We will be hearing from him on a primetime address on Thursday night here in Washington, where he may give some more information about what his thinking is on this conflict.
1: Meanwhile, India has summoned Iran's most senior diplomat in New Delhi after an Iranian cruise missile strike on two Emirati-flagged oil tankers in the Strait of Hormuz killed one Indian crew member and injured several others. The Indian Ministry of External Affairs lodged what it called the strongest possible protest, demanding an immediate end to attacks on commercial shipping. Prosecutors in Brazil have launched a criminal investigation after several people were found dead inside a lift shaft at the Oxy Tower in the centre of the Belgium capital, where a fire broke out on Tuesday morning. Around 250 construction workers were on site at the time, with the development undergoing a major renovation project. Around six people remain missing. FSN's William Denslow sent this report from Brussels.
3: What we know is that this blaze broke out this morning, and according to the local prosecutor's office, they say that this fire was contained and contained quickly, but they said that some flames did reach the lift shafts. Now, it is in one of those lifts that they were managed to pry open that they discovered remains of some of those that have lost their lives.
1: The US has extended its ban on foreign nationals from Ebola-affected areas of the Democratic Republic of Congo, as the outbreak continues to grow with close to 2,000 confirmed infections and more than 700 deaths. A second American aid worker who tested positive for the strain of the Ebola has been medically evacuated to Germany for specialist treatment. Ever since, Chris Ochimaringa has more from Kinshasa.
4: There is this order that's known as Title 49, which bars them from getting onto these planes and going back to the United States. They're supposed to go to a third country and spend 21 days where they'll be quarantined and monitored to check whether they have the virus. If they're found to be free of this deadly disease, then they will be allowed to go back to the United States. So the U.S. government says that this is a temporary measure that is supposed to prevent this disease from getting to the United States. And this is part of the Trump administration's very tough stance.
1: From bureaus worldwide, this is FSN.
5: With FSN Spotlight, I'm Simon Marks, with more today on the Bayeux Tapestry. It's in the UK for the first time in 1,000 years, after the French loaned it to the British Museum while its permanent home in Normandy comes under renovation. Lord Peter Ricketts is the UK's special envoy, overseeing the tapestry's loan to the UK, and told me why he thinks hundreds of thousands of people in Britain are planning to see it this summer.
6: 1066 is such a foundational date. In a way, it kind of created modern UK. I mean, the Normans changed our governance, our new king, our architecture, our language, our food. It helped to make us what we are. It's a much more iconic object here than it is in France, where honestly, it's not so much a fundamental part of their national story. And secondly, it's just the vividness of the object itself. I mean, we took our children there 30, 35 years ago. And we couldn't get them out of the place because it talks very directly to children. It's like an 11th century comic strip. And those images are so live and so vivid and bring back so much of what it was like then in rather simple, spare designs. But the food, the houses, the boats, the horses, of course, the fighting. So it talks to all age groups. And as we see, it adapts perfectly to social media. You can't open social media now without some meme about the tapestry.
5: And you've got until this time next year to see it before it heads back to France. 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
1: And the main news again, US President Donald Trump has dropped his idea to impose a 20% toll on ships passing through the Strait of Hormuz. Prosecutors in Brussels have launched a criminal investigation after several people were found dead inside a lift shaft at a tower that was under renovation. And the US has extended its ban on foreign nationals from Ebola-affected areas of the Democratic Republic of Congo. That's Feature Story News, Nick Harper reporting.
0: And the Feature Story News report is brought to you at 7 a.m., 12 noon, and 5 p.m. every Monday to Friday, thanks to the generosity of the team at Mercer Advisors, serving investors with investment strategy, financial planning, tax strategy, and estate planning needs. 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Well, the current weather conditions here on the island of Maui, Kahului Airport, we have partly cloudy skies and then breezy, 81 degrees Fahrenheit. The wind coming out of the northeast, 22 miles per hour, and gusting at 26 miles per hour. Tonight we have scattered showers with a low of 73. Well, welcome again to Hawaiian Steel, the program featuring the Hawaiian guitar masters from the past to the present. And I'm your musical host, Jerry Valdres, and my show is underwritten by the Law Office of Horvitz Tilley, LLC. Practicing in business and real estate matters and handling both transactions and civil litigation, Horvitz Tilley is committed to getting you the best legal result. And you can find them online at htmauilaw.com. And mahalo anui loa to Maui attorneys Peter Horvitz and Lauren Tilley for your ongoing support of Manaʻo Radio. Well, it's Kanikapila Tuesday, and if you are just paohana, you're going home or maybe even holo holo around, I thank you for listening in. And if you're on the road, please drive with aloha. And take your time and be mindful of others. And if you're already at home, underneath the mango tree, in the patio, or on the back porch, just sit back, relax, and listen to the music. All right. We're going to start off our show with a new CD I just got from a group from Honolulu called Maika Puʻuwai. And they just released a CD called Huaka'i Ho. We featured Jim Stone and Kimo Leong and Ward Jones. And on the Hawaiian steel guitar, we have Derek Chan. They're going to do for you Noke Ano Ahi Ahi. So let's start off with some Kikakila.

Como mai, and welcome to Hawaiian Steel, a musical program featuring Kika Kila and Kiho Alu, the Hawaiian style of playing the guitar. Listen and enjoy the sweet, lush, harmonious sounds of the gentle strings. It brings back memories of backyard jams, luau hulas, and kanikapila with ohana and friends. And I'm your musical host, Jerry Valdrez, coming to you live from Wailuku, Maui, Hawaii, on Mana'o Radio, KMNO 91.7 FM on your radio dial. And we are at the bottom of the hour. The time now across the Hawaiian Islands is 5:31 p.m. And we just completed our first set of songs. You just heard all the way from Island of Maui, from Lahaina side, Slacky guitarist Al Nip, doing a song that he wrote called Eola Ikawai Lahaina. The song is about bringing the rain waters back to Lahaina and hoping to bring life back to the land and its people. And this song comes from the album called Haina Kovehi, celebrating West Maui in Mele, and it was produced by the University of Hawaii Maui Institute of Hawaiian Music. Again, that was Brother Al Nip in Iolo Ikawai Lahaina. Before that, all the way from London, England, we had the group June in Honolulu, and they did a Andayona Ono's classic steel guitar instrumental called Sand. And we feature their steel guitarist, Chad Wisley. And let's see now. Ahead of that, we had Myra English, the Champagne Lady, doing for you Aloha Kamanini, written by Lat Kawi. And the song is about the love for the reef fishes, the manini, the ahole, the kala, the palani. And again, we feature Myra English on vocals and ukulele, and Benny Rogers on the Hawaiian steel guitar. And prior to that, we had from Madison, Wisconsin, we had Crystal Rupenthal doing the famous Spanish classic called Besame Mucho on his national tricone. And Chris was a steel guitarist at the past steel guitar festival, Waikiki Steel Guitar Festival. He flew in to play at that. And we opened up our show with the group called Maika Pu'uwai from the album Huaka'i Ho, doing No Ke Ano Ahi Ahi, a song about a sailing trip taken with Prince Lunalilo on board, the King Lunalilo on board, from the mainland to Hawaii Island. And we feature Brother Derek Chan on the Hawaiian steel guitar. All right, well, at this time I'd like to give a shout out to you listening today from the Pili all the way to Lahaina, from Ma'alaya to Kihei, and from Wailuku to Kahului. Mahalo for tuning in to Mana'o Radio. And for those of you from Makawao to Kula, Pa'ia to Hana, from Mauka to Makai, and all points in between, thank you for dialing in. And finally, a special shout out goes out to you joining us via internet, live streaming, and listening on demand. 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
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All right, we're going to return now to playing more Hawaiian music for you and mele to soothe the soul. And thank you for making me a part of your day. I'm so grateful to be here with you on Manaʻo Radio. All right, we're going to start off this second set. I'm going to go all the way to the island of Oahu and visit with my good friend Bobby Ingano, steel guitarist. He's going to do for you an instrumental called the Medway Bounce. So here we go with more Kika Kila and Bobby Ingano.

Aloha mai kakou. And we are at the top of the hour. The time now across the Hawaiian Islands is 6:01 p.m. And you're tuned to listener-supported Manao Radio, KMNO, Wailuku, Maui, Hawaii, at 91.7 FM, and streaming worldwide at manaoradio.com. 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You just heard from Dennis Kamakahi, Slacky guitarist, formerly of the Sons of Hawaii. And he did a solo album called Pua'ena. And this song comes from the album Ahulili, song written by Scott Ha'i, song about feelings of jealousy over women. And the song asks, "Why does the evening mist rest on your mountain and not mine?" Again, Dennis Kamakahi on vocals and Hawaiian Slacky. In front of that, we had Ray Kinney and his band, the Musical Ambassadors. They did a song by Harry Owens called "To You, Sweetheart, Aloha." And Ray Kinney and the Musical Ambassadors were the house band for the Hawaiian Room at the Lexington Hotel in 48th Street in New York City. And let's see now. Just before that, we had the Pahinui Brothers, Cyril, Martin, and Bla Pahinui. And we had Cyril Pahinui out in front doing Mele of My Tutu'e, song written by Dan Ku, song of my grandmother. We also featured Rai Kuder on Hawaiian Slacky guitar, and David Lindley on the Hawaiian steel. And ahead of that, we had the master of touch and tone, Jerry Bird, doing Twilight Blues. And Jerry Bird, the steel guitarist in Nashville for the greats, for the original Hank Williams and Patsy Cline, Red Foley, Ernest Tubb. And in the early 70s, he came to Hawaii to help to bring back the Hawaiian lap steel. Let's see now. Before that, we had Junoa Ke'awe and her Hula Maidens doing Ikapo Mekeao, song written by Lena Salas and Vicky Silva, "Flirting with the Eyes, Thinking of You All Night and Day." And this song and that beautiful rolling steel guitar vamp in the introduction by none other than Benny Rogers. And prior to that, we had Gabby Pahinui and his band doing a song by Mary Pula and Robbins called Le'ahi, about the areas located near Diamond Head, the lighthouse, and Kapi'olani Paka, where Hawaiians went to relax and enjoy. And accompanying Gabby, we had Slacky guitarist Ata Isaacs and Sonny Chillingsworth, and Joe Gang Kupahu on the bass, as well as all Gabby's sons. And prior to that, we had the Sons of Hawaii with Eddie Kamai out in front doing a song called the Waipiwa Valley Song. And this song was written by Sam Li'a Kalainaina, written about the beauty and splendor of Waipiwa Valley on the island of Hawaii, home of the Ali'i and ancient kings of old Hawaii. And we started off this set with Bobby Ingano doing a instrumental for you called the Medway Bounce. Well, good evening and welcome to Hawaiian Steel. And I'm your musical host, Jerry Valdres, playing Hawaiian music for you, featuring Kika Kila, the enchanting Hawaiian lap steel guitar, and Kiho Alu, the Hawaiian style of tuning and picking the Slacky guitar. And Hawaiian Steel is made possible and underwritten by the Law Office of Harvard Steely, LLC. Practicing in business and real estate matters, and handling both transactions and civil litigation, Arvid Steely is committed to getting you the best legal result.
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And Hawaiian Steel comes to you each Tuesday at Pauhana time, just as the sun sets on beautiful Maui Island. 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Just search Listen on Demand for past shows. Hawaiian music from Maui, going to places far, far away. All right, let's start up our second set of songs. And this time we're going to go all the way to Tokyo, Japan, and visit with Masami Sato. She's a vocalist and singer in Japan, and she's going to do a song called Kaloke, The Rose of Maui. And we're going to feature Henry Allen from Maui on the Hawaiian steel guitar. And by the way, Masami Sato and her group called Makana, just performed at the this past weekend's Waikiki Steel Guitar Festival. So here we go with Masami Sato and Kaloke.

Well, it's Kanikapila Tuesday, and I say a warm mahalo for tuning in. And if you're going up country, you're coming into town and cruising on the south side or driving over the Pali, welcome to Hawaiian Steel. Lucky you live Hawaii, Maui no Kauai. And we are at the bottom of the hour. The time now across the Hawaiian Islands is 6:31 p.m. And we just completed our third set of songs for you this early evening. You just heard from the king of Hawaiian steel guitar, Solomon Ho'opi'i Ka'ai'ai, doing for you, also known as Sol Ho'opi'i, doing for you the song by Ende Bowman, 12th Street Rag. And this is an old song from 1898, ragtime style, done on the Hawaiian steel. In front of that, we had all the way from Hana Maui, Brother Pekelo Kazma, the slack key guitar master and songwriter, doing a song, Going to Hana Maui. And we feature Pekelo on vocals and Hawaiian slack key guitar, and Ioke Bright on the Hawaiian steel. Ahead of that, all the way from Kahakuloa, Maui, on the other side of the island, we have the Ho'opi'i brothers, and Rick and Saul Ho'opi'i doing Ialii no Oe, You Are a Chief, I Am a Commoner. We feature some beautiful falsetto yodeling, as well as Led Ka'apana on the Hawaiian slack key, and Herbert Hanawahine on the Hawaiian steel. And prior to that, we had Sam Alama and his Hawaiians doing a song for you called Aloha Land. And Sam Alama and his group were the first band to play on Radio KGU in the 1920s. Live, they were the live band that played on the radio station. And Sam Alama on vocals, we feature Charles Namahoe on the Hawaiian steel guitar. And let's see now. Just before that, we had Jules Asi, steel guitarist for Alfred Apaka's Village Men and for the Hawaii Calls radio show, doing the Andy Iona classic instrumental called Sand. And before that, we had none other than John Kamealoha Almeida, the master composer and musician, doing Holo Holo Ka'a, song written by Clarence Kinney. Says, you and I, let's take a car ride together in the moonlight. And we had Johnny Almeida on vocals and Benny Rogers on the Hawaiian steel. And we opened up this set all the way from Tokyo, Japan, vocalist Masami Sato, doing a song called Kaloke, written by Mary Hianu. The song says, Where are you, O rose, my lei sweetly scented? And Masami Sato is the proprietor of the Aloha Station in Roppongi, Japan, where he featured Hawaiian music. And she just played at the recent Waikiki Steel Guitar Festival last week with her group Makana. 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
the sweet-sounding Hawaiian lap steel guitar. And it is now time for the Steel Guitar Chronicles, a look at the stories, history, and origin of Kikakila. And today, we look at the resonator guitar and Hawaiian music. From the soul-piercing wail of the Delta Blues, to the homespun sounds of Kentucky bluegrass, to the edgy tones of modern Americana music, resonator guitars have been lending their distinctive tones to American popular music for over 90 years. And it is commonly thought that the resonator guitar was built in an attempt to make the acoustic guitar loud enough with big bands in the pre-electric guitar era. But did you know that the resonator guitar was actually built for Hawaiian steel guitarists who were seeking more volume from their wooden acoustic guitars? Now, the roots of the resonant guitar can be traced to the 1920s when John Dopiera, a repairman and inventor, and musician George Beauchamp were looking for more volume for Beauchamp's Hawaiian guitar. And Beauchamp was playing a wooden acoustic guitar in a Hawaiian trio. So Dopiera built an amplifonic or resonator guitar for Beauchamp, a metal-bodied instrument with three conical aluminum resonators. The guitar's design exhibited a strong Art Deco influence, very modernistic, and is a true blend of art and industry. And these resonator guitars were built to be played flat on the lap, with a square hollow neck and a high nut. It was loud, and the tone was piercing, great for the melodic and improvised guitar solos being played by Hawaiian musicians. At the time, there were no microphones or electric PA systems and no amplifiers, and the sound of the resonator guitar cut through the audience to the back of the room. In 1928, Dopiera and Beauchamp founded the National String Instrument Corporation in Los Angeles, California. Initially, National only built square neck guitars for musicians playing the steel guitar. However, small amounts of round neck guitars were made for Hawaiian rhythm guitarists. And at the time, Hawaiian music in America was pop music. And steel guitarist Sol Hoopi adopted the square neck National Tricone and became the most influential Hawaiian steel guitarist of all time, pioneering the blend of blues and jazz into his unique style of playing. Another Hawaiian steel guitarist who played resonators include Sam Koo West, King Benny Navahi, Tao Moe, Bobby Nichols, Saul K. Bright, and Bob Paole, and many others. Hawaiian players soon replaced their wooden Martin, Gibson, Kona, and Wiesenborn acoustic guitars with the new National resonators. In 1935, John Dopiera formed the Dobro Manufacturing Company, and he built metal and wood body square neck resonator guitars with single cone resonators. And by this time, country music, blues, bluegrass, and jazz musicians began playing resonator guitars. In production of ukuleles, mandolins, and round neck resonator guitars were added. Hawaiian steel guitarist George Beauchamp retired from producing and manufacturing guitars in 1941, and later he died on December 11, 1948. And he remains an unrecognized and unsung hero of the development of the modern guitar. And today, players like Bob Brosman, Ken Emerson, Sebastian Muller, Crystal Ruppenthal, and Gige Hollibach carry on the tradition of playing Hawaiian music with resonator guitars. And that ends the Steel Guitar Chronicles for today, with more stories and history and origin of the Hawaiian steel guitar to come. Ka ua e ho'okani, ka kikakila. All right, well, more Hawaiian music is coming up as we make our way to the sunset hour.
And I do hope that you are relaxing in your favorite chair, stretching out and kicking back with Ohana and friends. Mahalo again for sharing your time with me this lovely evening. We are coming to you from Hawaii, the motherland of steel guitar. All right, we're going to start off this set with some resonator guitar music, Hawaiian steel guitar. This time we're going to go to Berlin, Germany, and feature steel guitarist Sebastian Muller on his National Tricone Resonator, doing a song for you called Honolulu Bound. So here we go with more Kika Kila.

Well, we are at the top of the hour. The time now across the Hawaiian Islands is 7 o'clock p.m. And you're tuned to listener-supported Manawa Radio, KMNO, Wailuku, Maui, Hawaii, at 91.7 FM and streaming worldwide at manawaradio.com. 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And both of these guitar styles are rooted in Hawaii and are at the soul of Hawaiian music, played sweet and simple, moment to moment. So take off your slippers, open a door, and come inside. All right, you just heard all the way from Tokyo, Japan, George Matsushita, vocalist, and he plays the ukulele. He did a song for you called Ku'uwa Li'ili'i, also known as Hupe Kole, song written by Lena Machado, about growing up as a young woman and wishing to become an adult. And you hear the beautiful falsetto voice of George Matsushita and Alana Kaka on the Hawaiian Steel. And let's see, before that we had slacky guitarist Siro Pahinui doing for you Moani Ke Ala, song written by Prince Lele Hoku. And in this song, he is awaiting his lover's return, and he asks, "Why are you avoiding me?" And this is from the album 6 and 12 String Guitar. Again, Siro Pahinui on vocals and Hawaiian slack key. And let's see, in front of that, we had Sam Ku West doing a song called Waialae, a song written by Mikia Kealakai, about his friend's home at Waialae Oahu. And Sam Ku West was an early pioneering steel guitar player who toured the Southeast Asia, the Europe, and the mainland with a group called Irene West Hula Show. And in 1930, he died in Paris, France, while on tour at the age of 23. And we're just fortunate that While Sam Ku West was traveling as a musician, he did stop at certain places and did make recordings for all of us to hear and play. Let's see now. Before that, we had Elaine Ako Spencer doing E Ku'ule, My Darling, song written by Danny Kua'ana, the vocalist for the Harmony Hawaiians and also for the Islanders. And Elaine Ako Spencer was a musician in the 1960s and 70s who played the Waikiki circuit in Japan and the west coast of the mainland. And she played ukulele and vocals, falsetto vocals. We feature with her Billy Hulen on the Hawaiian Steel. And let's see, ahead of that, we had Lonnie McIntyre and his band from the Lexington Hotel Hawaiian Room. They did Hilo E, song written by Mary Heanu, about the rains and winds of Puna, Kau, Panaeva, and Waiakea. And with Lonnie McIntyre's band, we feature Bobby Nichols on the Hawaiian Steel. And we opened up this set with Sebastian Muller from Berlin, Germany, on his National Tricone Resonator Guitar, doing an instrumental for you called Honolulu Bound. All right, now before we continue with more Hawaiian music, Manawa Radio would like to take this time to recognize and acknowledge our major supporters, including the Kitty Love Collective on behalf of Cat Cafe Maui, the Maui Humane Society, Jean Weymouth, Dakine Paints, Precision Auto Body Repair, Apo Rec and Kusachi, Attorneys at Law,
Maui Grown Therapies, the law firm of Lowenthal and Lowenthal, Mercer Advisors, and Karen Barrett. And mahalo to all of the community-minded businesses and individuals supporting Manaʻo Radio. All right, we're going to get back into more Hawaiian music for you. And we're going to start off with vocalist Nina Keali'i Wahamana. And she sang regularly on the Hawaii Calls radio show. And she's going to do a song for you about a place on the island of Molokaʻi called Kalamaʻula. And we're going to feature Jared Bird on the Hawaiian Steel. So we go again with Nina and Kalamaʻula.

Aloha ahi ahi. Come inside and welcome back to the final set of music with Hawaiian Steel, the program that spotlights the Hawaiian guitar masters from the past to the present. And we are coming to you live from Manaʻo Radio, KMNO 91.7 FM on your radio dial. And I'm your musical host, Jerry Valdres. Thank you again for tuning in. It's Kanikapila Tuesday. And for those of you all winding down from a long day, mahalo for listening in and sharing your time with me. And let's see, you just heard from Rudy Rairata in front of the Menya Moiria Minstrels doing for you an instrumental called Tickling the Strings. And Rudy Rairata is originally from Indonesia, and he moved to Holland in the 1940s to play music throughout Holland and throughout Europe, actually. And he's known as a Dutch Indo player. All right. Before that, we had Danny Kua'ana, who is a musician. He plays the ukulele and vocals with the Islanders, with the Andeayonas Islanders. He did for you a Noho Pai Pai by John K. Almeida, the rocking chair hula. And again, we feature the beautiful falsetto voice of Danny Kua'ana and Bernie Ka'ai Lewis on the Hawaiian steel guitar. And just before that, we had all the way from Waihe'e, Maui, Ikaika Blackburn, doing a song called Uhe Uhene by Charles E. King. The song is about riding in a car, a bike, a streetcar, and chasing after a girl you love. We feature Ikaika Blackburn on vocals, Jeff Ahoy on the Hawaiian steel guitar, and this is from Ikaika's album called Maliu. And prior to that, we had Slacky guitarist Ku'uipo Kumukahi doing Miley Swing, another song written by John Kamia Aloha Almeida, Sweet and Lovely Ke Ona Ona o Ka Maile. And we feature Ku'uipo Kumukahi on vocals and Doc Ahuna on the Hawaiian steel guitar. In front of that, we had the Peter Moon Band, featuring Peter Moon, Slacky Master, doing an instrumental on his kihoʻalu called the Slacky Shuffle. And before that, we had Andeayona and the Islanders doing On a Coconut Island, a song written by R. Alexanderson. And we opened up this set with Nina Keali Iwahamana, the vocalist on the Hawaii Calls radio show, doing a song called Kalamaʻula, written by Hannah Dunua, about the splendor and beauty of Kalamaʻula on Molokaʻi, located at the coconut groves near Kaunakakai. Again, we had Nina Keali Iwahamana on vocals, and on Hawaiian steel guitar, the master of touch and tone, Jerry Bird. Alright, now before we continue with our show, I'd like to take this time to tell you about the Friends of the Library. The Maui Friends of the Library invite the public to their annual warehouse sale. The sale is at the Puʻunene location, and it's going to happen on this Saturday, July 18th, from 8 a.m. to 1 p.m. Maui Friends of the Library offer books, CDs, and DVDs priced at up to $10. Priced at up to $10 for $1, with free books for teachers and homeschoolers while supplies last. For more information, call 808-871-6563. Again, that's the Maui Friends of the Library annual warehouse sale at their Puʻunene location this Saturday, July 18th, from 8 a.m. to 1 p.m. All right, we're going to return now to our final set of music for you on Manaʻo Radio. And we're going to start off with the Maka Hasand of Nihau, doing for you about something that smells so sweet and is so heavenly.
song called Pakalolo, and we're going to feature Sonny Lim on the Hawaiian Steel. So here we go with the Makaha song.

Kikili, Ke Kauliki, Kamehameha Nui, and Kalaniku Pule. And always with the Sons of Hawaii, we had David Feet Rogers on the Hawaiian steel. And we opened up our final set with the Makaha Sons of Niihau, the Angelic Voices, doing a song for you called Pakalolo. The song says, "This oh so sweet, heavenly, and Pakalolo will tickle your feet." We have Skippy and Iz, Kamaka Viva Ole and Moon Kaukahi, Jerome Coco and Sonny Lim on the Hawaiian steel guitar. Well, I'm Jerry Valdrez, and my show, Hawaiian Steel, is underwritten by the Law Office of Harbert Steely, LLC. And Peter Horowitz and Lauren Tilley are Maui attorneys providing legal services in business and real estate matters and handling both transactions and civil litigation. You can find them online at htmauilaw.com. Mahalo and uilo to the Law Office of Horowitz Tilley for underwriting my show. And Manawari would also like to say mahalo to our past and present supporting listeners and underwriters, including Blue Ginger, Greg Crawford, the Ka'anapali Beach Hotel, and of course, Kathy Collins and Barry Shannon. And without their support and yours, we at Manawari Radio couldn't do what we do. Mahalo. Well, we are all pumped for this week. Thank you for tuning in to Hawaiian Steel, a Hawaiian music program featuring Kika Kila. And I certainly hope that you've enjoyed the music as much as I've enjoyed playing it for you. And mahalo to the kind folks who have called in to the show today to share your good thoughts and stories with me. So until next time, stay safe, mālama pono, and be good to each other. And more great music is coming up next on Mana'o Radio with the Dorothy Betts Show, as well as the Hawaiian History Moment with Buck Mickelson. And this is Jerry Valdrez, and I will see you back here next Tuesday from 5 p.m. till 8 p.m. with more Hawaiian music from the motherland of the steel guitar. Meke aloha, ahui ho.

Lord, you heard she was at the casino. She was down there spending all your dough. She was hugging, kissing on this other man. She ain't never hug and kiss only you like that before. Don't you feel like some nasty dog and fleas? When your woman took all your money and she done ran away.

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I'll be with you till midnight. And as you may know, I'm going to feature a particular artist for the first part of my show. And tonight, it's going to be one of my favorites, Jackson Browne. And let's just start out with this one.

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All right, the dog's being cute again. All right. Anyway, this is Dorothy Betts. We've just had a collection of Jackson Browne things. That last one was World in Motion. That's been covered several times that I know of. Great song. Before that, For a Dancer. Another beautiful song from Late for the Sky. Jackson Browne did Going to Cuba. I like that one. That's fun. Let's see. That was from Time the Conqueror. Jackson Browne and David Lindley did For Every Man from Love is Strange. Jackson Browne and David Lindley did Looking East from Live in Spain. Jackson Browne and Luz Casal did These Days. She was doing the singing, but he was playing behind her from Live in Spain. Jackson Browne did Where Were You? Talking about what was going on in your head when New Orleans was destroyed by a hurricane and the government pretty much dropped the ball. Okay, and we started that out with The Pretender. That's a title cut and a good one too. Okay, so that is where we're at right now. And

0: see. We have a promo. Tempa and Noor, a couple of really good singers and songwriters, are doing an experimental thing at the Pro Arts Playhouse. This sounds wonderful. It's called Strings and Soul. Pardon me. It's from their Music Medicine Sessions concert featuring live strings. There's I don't know how many, but several string players going along with their original songs. And that sounds really good, man. It says, this is not a flashy production. It is a heartfelt evening of songs, stories, harmony, and strings created to bring the music closer to the heart. And more details and tickets are available at proartsmaui.org. That's proartmaui.org. And here's something else that's going on this weekend. Slab. That's, I guess, the name of the group. I'm looking at the poster. They do, they're doing a gig July 17th. What day is that?
1: 17 is Friday.
0: It's okay, it's this Friday at the Paia Bay Coffee and Bar. Doors at 7 p.m. They play rock and roll, some funk, some jam band stuff, Pink Floyd, Nirvana, Allman Brothers, Billy Idol, Guns N' Roses. Yeah. I know one of the guys. He's the one that gave me this heads up, and it's he's really good. So, yeah. That's, again, that's July 17th, this Friday at Paia Bay Coffee and Bar. And at 7 o'clock, doors. So there you go. And also Tempa and Noor. Tempa and Noor, in fact, both of these things are a partial benefit for Manao Radio. That's why we get to talk about it. Yeah. Yeah, a portion of the proceeds benefits Manao Radio. There you go. Okay, so without further ado, don't look at me like that.
1: Boy, I got a bag.
0: Okay, we will persevere on with the Hawaiian History Moment discussion and digression session with Buck Mickelson. Say hi, Buck.
2: Hi, Buck.
0: And
2: as the poem goes, what shall I say, brave admiral, say, if we sight not but seas at dawn? Why, you shall say at break of day, sail on, sail on, sail on, or go back to bed.
0: Is that a poem about Christopher Columbus?
2: It was until I got it.
0: Okay.
2: I put the go back to bed part. I thought it was more appropriate.
0: I did figure that.
2: My favorite thing to do in this whole wide world is just say good night, world, and go back to bed.
0: Yeah, I got to admit, I'm rather fond of it myself.
2: Yeah, the birds and the dogs and the cats get a little upset with me, but they express their grievances well.
0: They can be whatever they want to be.
2: And I let them.
0: So can you.
2: And I let them, and they let me.
0: All right.
2: It's really a good arrangement. So anyways, since you're going to ask what we have tonight, you know what I'm going to say.
0: I'm afraid
2: so. I see your eyes roiling. We're going to have
0: one of these days you're going to get tired of that joke.
2: Well, maybe about the same time we say get tired of the other one, too. I mean, traditions must be observed, because that's what keeps the world running.
0: But the one that said that Lomi Lomi salmon couldn't be traditional because they used to have tomatoes.
2: I didn't say it couldn't be traditional. I just said it was a good holy addition to tradition.
0: No, you said, never mind.
2: Put the loamy salmon in my mouth, not my words. Tonight we have number 619. They attacked Honolulu. And if you recall correctly, last week, the French showed up.
0: As they are wont to do. And,
2: oh, man, could I have some words about that? But no, no, I don't want to cause an international incident. But Admiral de Tomalin showed up and attacked Honolulu. So we'll go into more of the attack. And then on our discussion session, we'll have some more of the attack. How's okay. that? So, the Blue Peters at the fore, Macaulay.
0: Hi.
2: Then let's Satlin Vir de Hunner and get this road on the show. In the memory of Bob Krause and Les Adam, Manawa Radio presents the Hawaiian History Moment. Aloha ia oi. My name is Richard Mickelson. We continue this series, sharing Hawaiian history with Close Hall. The inspiration for these stories is from Bob Krause's Hawaii Maritime Chronology. Using his notes and sources, we have formulated this series to tell the story of Hawaii. On August 25th, 1849, boatloads of French sailors came ashore. They attacked a fort in Honolulu, setting all the prisoners loose. They spiked the ancient cannons, broke swords, muskets, and bayonets, and they threw hundreds of kegs of gunpowder into the harbor. They ransacked Governor Kekuanaoa's house, scrawled obscenities and self-congratulatory phrases like Libre poursuivants on the walls. They broke calabashes, and they threw the pieces into the well, and they dragged away Kekuanaoa's chests, containing mementos of Kina'u, Kekuanaoa's deceased wife. They took over the government offices and other buildings before retiring to the harbor, where they seized the king's yacht, the Kamehameha III. The damage was calculated to be more than $100,000, about a year's revenue for the Kingdom of Hawaii. More Hawaiian history is available Tuesday nights at 8:50 p.m. on the Manawa Radio Hawaiian History Moment Discussion and Digression Session with Dorothy Betts. Hawaiian History Moment episodes can be viewed on Buck Mickelson's and Story of Hawaii Museum's Facebook pages. Mahalo to Eddie Tanaka and to Vince Esquire for playing the music behind the Hawaiian History Moment.

0: Beneath the forests of these sacred valleys awaits the riches and treasures of our ancestors past. And their intention to our future is to embrace our Aina, to sacrifice the labors of our bodies to this great land of Ka'eleku. Mahalo e nā kupuna, me ke aloha palena ole.
1: Well, alrighty then. Naughty, naughty, trashing the city like that. And especially, I thought that was cruel to take away Kina'u's mementos. Anyway, it is time to say that you are tuned to listener-supported Manawa Radio, KMNO, Wailuku, Maui, Hawaii, at 91.7 FM and streaming it worldwide at manawaradio.com in memory of Duncan Mack and courtesy of the Grace Family Foundation. 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Okay, so, yeah. What's up?
2: Sup?
1: Sup?
2: Sup? Well, the French came over and they had acted like, as they would say in France, les jerks.
1: Ha! The bullies.
2: Yes. Les boogers. They were nice people. But then...
1: No, they weren't.
2: No, they were really not. And so what happened was is the French Marines and the sailors came ashore under de Tromelin on August 25, 1849. And King Kamehameha instructed his armies not to oppose them in an uneven battle, and resolved to settle the incident diplomatically. Now remember last week, the Hawaiians thought that they could easily overcome this little line of silly Marines. In there.
1: But they were told not to.
2: They were told not to.
1: And then, by the way, this is Kamehameha III, not the original.
2: Yeah, Kamehameha III. I think I said that.
1: No, you didn't. Anyway.
2: Anyways, the guy was really smart, you know, because if they had fought, people would have died. It would have escalated into a huge world war, and all kinds of problems would have committed. Other countries would have gotten involved. It would have been a real mess.
1: Yeah.
2: But as it was, although the French committed acts of destruction and vandalism, but no one was killed. And the situation did not escalate beyond property damage.
1: Well, and theft. They stole a lot of stuff.
2: Yes, but that
1: including
2: was
1: the king's yacht.
2: But, you know, property damage. Nobody died.
1: That's true. And
2: so
1: that's a good thing.
2: He de-escalated, what you call now, de-escalated the situation instead of escalating it. And this is something that the world could use a little bit more of right now.
1: Absolutely. Did he then complain to the French government?
2: Oh, of course. But instead of playing Canis Mas Macho with France, he did the same thing that they did with the Paulette affair. Duck and cover and complain to their masters to call off their dogs.
1: Well, that works.
2: It worked up until 1893. Now, as Gavin Dawes reports in The Shoal of Time, what happened next was that, quote, in the harbor... The American man-of-war Glenn, on her way back from a voyage in the Western Pacific, lay with springs on her cable, ready to turn broadside and engage the French, La Poursuivante, and her companion ship, Le Gazende, if they opened fire on the town. So this could have turned into an international incident.
1: Were they threatening to open fire on the town?
2: Yes.
1: Aye.
2: And the Americans were threatening to shoot at them if they did.
1: Well... Good.
2: So they did not, and the excitement of the day subsided. a little too fast to suit some of the foreign residents. But later in the week, some Americans drinking in a waterfront grog shop concocted a scheme to fool the French into thinking that when the French doubled their that the foreigners were about to make a sally on the fort. And their efforts were rewarded on the night of August 30 when the French doubled their guards and marched them about importantly with torches and drum beats.
1: One thing the French are really good at is being importantly.
2: Until a late hour chasing shadows. There was no diplomatic settlement. De Tromelin left on September 5, taking with him the Council Dillon, the one who made all this trouble, just like Carleton did for English. And he was bound for France, and although he did not know it, for reprimand and dismissal. So he got put in the Le Dog House.
1: Well, he deserved it.
2: He deserved it. The royal yacht Kamehameha, manned by a French crew, had already sailed for Tahiti, and she was never returned to the king. So in the wake of these outrages, Jarrett Judd was commissioned to take the treaty problems of the kingdom to the United States and Europe, where he and James Jackson Jarvis, singly or jointly, would try to arrange a settlement. So like the Carleton affair and the Paulette affair, much ado was made, and then the diplomats settled it all out, and nobody got killed, and nobody got shot up, and the major damage was the theft of the king's yacht and the destruction of Mateo's Kekuanaoa's property.
1: It doesn't. They didn't really settle it, though. You just said it was settled.
2: Not at this point. No diplomatic. But they went to the higher ups.
1: Oh, so then it was settled. In what way? Did they pay for the damage?
2: Well, I don't know. We'll have that in a few more weeks.
1: All right.
2: Got to have something for then. Now, if you're a fan of naval fiction, especially Napoleonic and sailing ships, a spring on an anchored ship.
1: Yeah, and if you should go to the Facebook page, Buck Mickelson, or the Story of Hawaii Museum, and look at these diagrams because they explain it quite well, what a spring is and what it does with a ship. It kind of can turn it.
2: It can pivot it.
1: Quarter turn without changing its position.
2: Now, this is for a sailing ship. If you read a lot of Patrick O'Brien or C.S. Forrester's Hornblower, you come up with this all the time. They put a spring on the cable.
1: Yeah.
2: And what this is it was a rope, a line that was attached to the anchor cable to a block and pulley at the stern of the ship and to the capstan. So when you turn the capstan, it would actually pivot the ship around.
1: Right,
2: and
1: in place.
2: And this is not an easy thing to do on a sailing ship.
1: No. It's actually not even easy to do on a motorized ship as well.
2: Those cool tugboats they have.
1: It's a little easier.
2: Around, but
1: because they have bow thrusters.
2: Right, well, these things were... This is a difficult maneuver on a ship.
1: Yes.
2: So this is how they did it. And even Nelson, when they attacked the French fleet at Abakar, they put springs on their ship so that they could pivot them around and face their guns in a different direction.
1: And shoot in various spots.
2: Remember, they only could shoot from the sides of the ships.
1: Right.
2: And so this is what the Americans were threatening to do, was to get involved. So there's a diagram that explains how that works. For all of you fans of naval fiction and Patrick O'Brien and those things.
1: And if you want to know what a spring cable is.
2: It has nothing to do with boing, boing, boing or the season.
1: Right. I don't know where the word comes from in that context.
2: Or water coming up out of the ground.
1: Well, why do they call it a spring? I'm sorry.
2: The band is stumped again. You get a free song. I don't know why they call it a spring cable, but it did make the ships pivot around, I guess, like as if it was, a spring will make the door close. If you put a spring on the door, when it opens, it stretches out, and then it slams shut in your face if you're not careful with it.
1: That wasn't really something that happened a lot in those times, though.
2: Yeah, but they sure put a lot of spring cables in those books.
1: Right.
2: I think Patrick O'Brien put one in at least each of his 13.
1: Not every one.
2: A lot of them, though. But this is how it works. So in case you ever wondered, you know, snooze and sleep at night going, how the heck did they do that? Go look on my Facebook page or Story of Hawaii Museum Facebook page. And all of a sudden, you'll be able to sleep like a baby tonight.
1: It will be clear to you.
2: Clear as mud. Well, speaking of clear as mud, how's that for a segue? Today's July 14. And while we're talking about French people, happy Bastille Day.
1: They did something right.
2: A couple of things. July 14, 1824, Liho Liho Kamehameha II died of measles in London, which had nothing to do with the French. He died six days after his queen Kamamalu died on July 8, 1824. They had a really interesting article in reading about that, that she was sick and dying, and he climbed into bed with her and apologized for bringing her to England and told her how much she loved her. And she said, no, it's not your fault. This is our job, and we had to do this, and I love you too. And then died. And then six days later, he died of grief and the measles. Now, what's interesting is the entire royal party, all six of them, caught the measles. They had fevers and chills, but they didn't die.
1: But nobody died except the king and queen.
2: Yeah.
1: Which I always wondered about that.
2: Well, metabolism, you know. My mom smoked a pack of cigarettes a day and died of stomach cancer from drinking that cheap Gala wine. Her lungs are fine.
1: Yeah, but she might have been swallowing some nicotine.
2: Could have been.
1: Anyway.
2: But whatever it was, her lungs are fine. You know, it's a metabolism. I know of people who sit next to a guy who smoked and never did themselves and died of lung cancer, while the guy who smoked didn't.
1: Yeah.
2: It's all a metabolism thing, how much things affect you.
1: And your immune system.
2: And your immune system, and just your fates are inexorable, what the Norns have for you. July 14, 1827, Father Bachelot celebrated his first Catholic Mass. And this is Father Alexei Bachelot, who arrived in Honolulu on July 7, 1827, having originally been a refused entry by the Protestant advisors to the king and queen. That was Kahumanu. The Picpus fathers did not disembark from their ship until July 9 and celebrated their first Mass in the Hawaiian Islands on July 14, 1827. The first Catholic Mass baptism was performed in 1819 by Louis Freycinet. So this is Father Alexei Bachelot's first Catholic Mass, not the first, or first Catholic baptism, not the first one.
1: Interestingly enough, he was a Picpus father, and so was Damien.
2: Was he?
1: Yeah.
2: I'll have to look that up.
1: Yeah.
2: Could be. Picpus was a district in France where they had a huge convent.
1: Right. It's a longer name, but they shortened it to Picpus.
2: Yeah.
1: Anyway.
2: That's true. July 15, 1927, Flyers Ernie Smith and Emery Bronte became the first civilians to fly from California to Hawaii. And 34-year-old Ernest Smith was an experienced flyer, and his navigator, 29-year-old Emery Bronte, was a merchant marine captain. So he knew how to navigate.
1: Right.
2: They took off from Oakland, California on July 14, 1927 in a Travel Air 5000 high-winged monoplane dubbed the City of Oakland.
1: Huh.
2: Off Molokai, they ran out of gas.
1: Oi.
2: And crashed into a thicket of kiawe trees rather than landing on the beach, where they would probably have a tougher landing. And since there was no gas in the plane, it didn't explode in a giant fireball.
1: Nice.
2: And this is near the village of Kanakakai. So neither of them were hurt because, as I say, their plane was out of gas and didn't explode in a giant fireball. But their flying time was 25 hours and 37 minutes.
1: And it did count that they made it to Molokai. They made it to Hawaii.
2: Yes, they made it to Hawaii. Yeah. Now, before then, the
1: what
2: army...
1: What did they do with the plane after that, do you know? Did they fill it up with gas and fly off?
2: Or? There wasn't much left. These things were not really...
1: So it was trashed.
2: Yeah, it was pretty trashed.
1: Okay.
2: Now...
1: Sorry.
2: Had the army a week earlier had done that. Had made it to Wheeler Field.
1: Uh-huh.
2: I think we talked about that last week.
1: Yeah.
2: And they were supposed to fly together, but the these guys, the City of Oakland plane, wasn't quite ready, so they went a week later. Otherwise, they would have flown together.
1: Huh.
2: And the first guy to fly sailed the last 700 miles.
1: Yes.
2: July 16, that would be Thursday, 1814, the HMS Cherub recaptured the Sir Andrew Hammond. And remember, we talked about this on a couple of occasions. The Sir Andrew Hammond was a British privateer and was captured by the Americans in the War of 1812. Taken to Honolulu for repairs and refitting, which made her the first warship under the American flag to sail to Hawaii.
1: Interesting.
2: Even though she was a prize. She was sent to Hawaii Island for provisioning because Hawaii was a neutral nation, so it couldn't stay in the same port for very long.
1: Right.
2: En route to Hawaii Island, she encountered the HMS Cherub, a British sloop of war, and was retaken.
1: Yeah.
2: This
1: the
2: was
1: fortunes of war.
2: Yes, and even more fortunes of war, and ironic fortunes of war. The third to the last battle of the war, this one, occurred after the war ended.
1: Well, they didn't have a lot of ability to flash the news around the world.
2: Communication wasn't really good. But
1: Pony Express wasn't happening.
2: No, neither was the semaphore. The third to the last battle of the War of 1812 was fought off Lahaina.
1: Wow.
2: The second was fought off of Chile, and the third was the Battle of New Orleans, the last battle. So they must have had way too much fun. July 17, Friday, in 1860, the cornerstone for Queen's Hospital was laid. And a grand procession, including Alexander Liholiho, Kamehameha IV, and his wife, Queen Emma, left Kawaiahao Church at 11 a.m. and proceeded to the site for the laying of the cornerstone for the new Queen's Hospital. The site was selected in 1860 from an area called Mana Mana, owned by Caesar Kapa'aka. The first building was designed by Honolulu architect Theodore Huke, who also designed the Royal Mausoleum and the Iolani Barracks. He was a busy fellow.
1: Yeah.
2: Also on July 17 in 1879, the Wailuku Kahului Railroad opened a line between Wailuku and Kahului.
1: Huh.
2: Thomas H. Hobron, you know Hobron Street? Down
1: yes.
2: In Kahului, that's who got its name, was the head of the postal authority of Kahului, and he saw the need to transport the sugar quickly to the ports from the Wailuku mills. So he opened a railway line from the mill in Wailuku to the harbor in Kahului under the name of Kahului and Wailuku Railroad, or the Wailuku-Kahului Railroad. And the extension to Paia was completed September 21, 1880, and it was called the Kahului Railroad. On February 8, 1913, the line crossed the Maliko Gulch by a 662-foot-long bridge that was 230 feet high and reached Haiku and Kuiaha. So that was some.
1: It was all about taking pineapples and sugarcane to the various mills.
2: Yeah, and also kids. I saw a show on PBS where they were talking about some people in the Kanoa Senior Center who would get on the train where Women's Helping Women's Shelter is now, drive down to by Lower Main Street. I remember when I first got here, there were still tracks by the Maui Babe Shop.
1: Yeah, I remember the tracks.
2: Ba-bump, as you
1: they
2: went across.
1: They were in Spreckelsville, too.
2: And they went down the hill to where those arches are.
1: Right.
2: And that was a grain elevator, kind of.
1: Oh.
2: The quarry was right there, and so in each section, they had a different size gravel.
1: Oh.
2: And so they pulled the boxcar underneath whichever one they wanted and load up, drop the gravel in it, and take that out to Haiku and Kuyaha, where they would use it in construction.
1: Right.
2: And then the kids would ride all the way out to Waihokipa, the old Maui High School.
1: Right.
2: Hamakuapoka was a huge population center. You drive up Baldwin Avenue, you can still see stairways that go nowhere and a rock commemorating where the hospital was.
1: No, hardly anything.
2: They knocked it all down and planted sugar cane.
1: Yeah.
2: So there you have it. July 18, Saturday. In 1860, the steamer Kilauea made her first inter-island voyage. And it was a screw steamer designed and built by New London, Connecticut, and delivered on June 28, 1860. We talked about that last month. The new steamer boasted two masts with sails to supplement the two steam engines. And after a trial period, she was christened the Kilauea and sent on her first voyage to Kauai under Captain William C. Bush. For years, the Kilauea was the only steamer operating in Hawaii and carried many passengers. The Kilauea survived her multiple wrecks and constant need for repairs until in 1877, 17 years later, when an old ship, she was broken up for parts and scrap.
1: Aww.
2: And this is an interesting thing. It was like a bus. You get on the steamship in Lahaina, and it stops at Oluwalu, and it stops at Ukamehame, and it stops at McGregor's, and it stops in Kihei, and out. And you just got off at the stop where you wanted to go to, in Hana or wherever. Remember?
1: Were the tickets different prices depending on where you were going to get off?
2: Probably. Remember we camped at Nu'uland at, what was that, Kana? Not Nu'uland, the next one down.
1: Well, Planikiawe, that's the other direction.
2: Yeah, no, further down, Kipahulu Landing. And that's where Rocky jumped off the cliff.
1: Oh, gosh, yes. I forget the name of that one, but
2: I think
1: where
2: that was
1: we usually
2: Kipahulu
1: went.
2: Landing. And they would have a derrick there, and the engineer would jump overboard and fire up the steam engine, the donkey engine, and they would unload all the freight and the passengers who are getting off and the people who are getting on, and all of their freight would get loaded on. They still do that in the Marquesas on the Alanui. Or the Aranui.
1: They still do that in a lot of islands.
2: Uh-huh. And they would just, and you would just ride the ship until you got off the stop you wanted, and then you would get off.
1: Cool.
2: And go inland and see your family and friends.
1: Yeah.
2: July 19, 1944, the Democratic National Convention endorsed statehood for Hawaii. And the 1944 Democratic Convention was held in Chicago, July 19 to 21. And the platform of the Democratic Party was establishment of the United Nations, legislation to assist the transition of ex-servicemen and women to civilian life, with special consideration for the disabled. And it called for maximum self-government in Alaska, Hawaii, and Puerto Rico, and for the extension of the right to suffrage for people of the District of Columbia. Which, did they ever get that?
1: I'm not sure.
2: Yeah.
1: I always thought that was kind of weird that they couldn't vote.
2: Yeah.
1: You know?
2: I mean, some of these things are still in transition.
1: Well, I mean, like, they're not states, per se, but...
2: No.
1: Did you have to be in a state?
2: Well, Hawaii couldn't vote. We could send a delegate to Congress who couldn't vote, but he could make speeches.
1: Right. No, I understand that. But I'm talking about voting, like the citizens voting.
2: Yeah, but as a territory of Hawaii, I'm not sure if we were allowed to vote. I was too young to remember that.
1: I don't think so. I don't think so.
2: So lastly, on July 19 in 1949, Ernie Pyle, the writer, was interred at Punch Bowl. And Ernest Taylor, Ernie Pyle, who lived from August 3, 1900 to April 18, 1945, was a Pulitzer Prize-winning American journalist, and he reported about the soldiers that fought and died both in the European and Pacific theaters, and he won the Pulitzer Prize in 1944 for his spare, poignant accounts of the dog-face infantrymen. From a first-person perspective, he was in the trenches with them.
1: Yeah, and he was interested in the regular folks and not necessarily the generals and their, you know.
2: He wanted to cover the everyday soldiers, not the high muckamuckers.
1: And you did a wonderful job, too.
2: Yeah, and you're one of my dad's heroes.
1: Well, he is a hero.
2: Yeah, and he was killed by enemy fire in Iijima during the Battle of Okinawa on April 18, 1945, and was buried with his helmet on, along with other battle casualties, with an infantry private on one side and a combat engineer on the other. And after the war, Pyle's remains were reinterred at the Army Cemetery in Okinawa, and later, on July 19, in the National Memorial Cemetery of the Pacific in Punch Bowl.
1: Does he have a big monument there?
2: I think he just has a grave marker.
1: Cool.
2: We'll have to go over there and look.
1: That would be more his style, wouldn't it?
2: Yes, very much more his style. So, there you have it. Now, on the moon calendar, because we're there now, tonight is, did you see the moon tonight?
1: No.
2: That's not surprising, because tonight's Muku.
1: Ah.
2: And
1: I thought it was one after that, no?
2: No.
1: Oh, okay. So well, this is what we call new moon.
2: Yes. Now, it's been exactly 15 days since Hoku.
1: Right.
2: And exactly 15 days till the next Hoku.
1: Okay.
2: So by my timing, it was last night, but my counting, it's tonight.
1: I'm you confused. Lost me.
2: So.
1: Anyway, I believe you.
2: I believe me too. Muku is the 30th and the last night of the month of Kalua. It is the ending of the Ho'emi Anahulu, the waning phases of the lunar month. The moon is dark and nanovali, or not visible. Muku is the death or the ending of the month, but it also brings the promise of the rebirth of the new month with tomorrow's night's Hilo moon and the continuation of the cycle of life. Muku is a good time to finish projects, terminate bad relationships, and exorcise evil spirits. It's not a good time for beginning new projects or relationships, and it's not good for marriages. Don't plant taro on Muku, and take special care when using pahi, knives, or other edge tools and sharp objects.
1: Why? Because you might cut yourself?
2: Probably. Remember, the Hawaiian day begins at sunset because night was the sacred realm of the gods when their movements could be seen in the stars and constellations, and it ends on the sunset of the following day. So tonight, Tuesday night and Wednesday is Muku. And tomorrow, Wednesday night and Thursday is Hilo, the start of the new month. And this will be the month of Nana, according to my reckoning.
1: So is that the start of the new month because you can actually see the new moon?
2: Yes, Hilo means crescent or twisted or sliver.
1: Okay, so it's tiny.
2: Yeah. Now, if the clouds are as thick as tonight, you ain't going to see nothing.
1: Well.
2: But that's it. Thursday night and Friday is Ho'aka. And that's when the spirits come out. So grab your tea leaves. Friday night and Saturday is Kukahi, the first growth night. Saturday and Sunday is Kulua, the second growth night. Kuloa is Sunday night and Monday. And Kupau is Monday and Tuesday. And we'll be meeting. So all these are really good planting nights after Ho'aka. So Friday to Tuesday, plant.
1: Okay.
2: And we'll meet again on Ole Kukahi, the first of the no-growth months, the nights, the unproductive nights.
1: Okay.
2: How about that? Now,
1: do we have a proverb?
2: I'm just opening the book up.
1: I know. I was just covering the dead air.
2: Was that dead air?
1: Yeah.
2: dead air. Tonight's proverb is for people who overstep the bounds of propriety. As did de Trommelin and his Marines. Mm-hmm. And it goes, Hukavai Ikapili. Hukavai Ikapili. The water overflows to the pili grass.
1: Huh.
2: And this is said of anything that overflows in its boundaries, including a person or people whose behavior goes beyond the bounds of propriety. And I think those French Marines went beyond the bounds of
1: far
2: propriety.
1: Beyond, I would say. I mean, well, you obviously can't blame the current Frenchmen for what the French old Frenchmen did 150 years ago, but so don't take offense if you're French.
2: Well, yes, this is true. You know, I mean, you can't apply today's values on people of 100 years ago.
1: Well, in this case, it wasn't so much about values. It was about, you know, being hooligans and
2: yeah, well, their values led them to be hooligans because of the way they looked at things. But, you know, that was then, and this is now, and hopefully we've grown up a little bit since then. So, no, I hold nobody responsible for what their great-grandparents did.
1: Yeah.
2: Just mind what you do.
1: I do.
2: So... Next week, we'll have They Made Hawaii Their Own Country, where we'll talk about, however you want to put it, either the foreigners taking over or the foreigners extending their influence
1: right.
2: in Hawaii. So be there. Aloha.
1: And don't forget that more Hawaiian history is available at the many fine museums of Maui, as well as public and school libraries. Hawaiian History Moment pages can be viewed on Buck Mickelson's or the Story of Hawaii Museum's Facebook pages. And I do recommend you go look at these, the illustration for this week, because it will make the idea of a spring cable a lot more comprehensible, shall we say.
2: Yeah, I've circumnavigated the Patrick O'Brien series of 13 books 3 times and never quite understood it.
1: I think it was more than 13, wasn't it?
2: However many, I lost count.
1: I think it was like 17 or something.
2: Yeah, and all the Hornblower books, and all the readings of Nelson and the British Navy, and they're always talking about these things, and I never could quite understand how they worked. But after a lot of research and internet travels...
1: Now you do.
2: Now I do. And now you do, too.
1: Yes.
2: And everybody at home who bothers to look at my Facebook page. The whole 500 of them.
1: That's nice.
2: Yeah, and 200 on the Story of Hawaii Museum. Hopefully, sweet. You know, we could teach somebody something. Anyways, let's play some Hawaiian music.
1: Okay.
2: My voice is getting tired.
1: All right, here we go.

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Let's see, what have we just played? That last one was Cyril Pahanui. Song was Po Mahina. Night Moon is how it's translated. And that's the name of the album. Before that, Kili'itawa and David Kawau. I always mess this up. I'm so sorry, David. Kawahikawa, right, doing Hoku, One Ocean, One People. Anthony Fluke did Mo'okiha o Pi'ilani, which is our sailing canoe here on Maui. Kaylee Rochelle did Ballad of the Broken Word from Aomai. That's really good. Eddie Kamai did Kahi Ho'i Kamanane. I'm sorry, I'm having to read over my shoulder. It's not easy. Anyway, from Eddie Kamai and Friends, Kalani Pe'a did Kana'i Aupuni from Ku'ini. Gypsy Pacific started that off with the Lahaina Luna, Upper Lahaina, from their CD Vela. Okay, so, and that's where we are right now. I love doing the Hawaiian music. All right, so, now let's see. Oh, I want to say thank you to my underwriters, Rainbow Acres, Cactus and Succulent Nursery, Onalinda Road. 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Okay, time to talk about the Maui Food Bank. They do a wonderful job. They feed thousands of people every month. Last year, or this year, they will distribute over 6 million pounds of safe, nutritious food. And over 40% of the recipients are children. So you can help them in a number of ways. You can have a food drive or collect up a bunch of food on your own and send it to them, give it to them. They have a little drop-off sites all over the island. And or you can make a financial contribution, either send them a check or online. If you want to find out more about their services, you can actually call them and talk to a human being at 243-9500. 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Or you can go online to mauifoodbank.org and make a cash donation there, or find out more about their services and what they need, which is basically non-perishable food. And if you are in need of food, call 211 to reach the United Way Referral Service, and they'll let you know where you can go for assistance. Okay. Thank you so much,
Maui Food Bank for the wonderful job that you do. Okay. I think that's about it. I was looking for some things that went together, but I wasn't successful in finding some of the things I was looking for. So we'll just do some random stuff and we'll figure out what to do after that. Here's one of my favorite John Cruise songs.

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This is Dorothy Betts. I'll be with you till midnight. If I don't follow my patootie before then. Okay. That last one was... That was Bruce Coburn. I really like his stuff. One Day I Walk is the name of that, from Waiting for a Miracle. Before that, Paul Simon did Something So Right. From There Goes Rhymin' Simon. Eric Clapton did... The Sensitive Kind with Don White. For some reason the computer erased the Don White part, but and then at other times it just writes everything twice, so who knows. That was The Sensitive Kind. That was a J.J. Cale song. Really nice song. Bonnie Raitt did Silver Lining. That's a title track. John Hiatt did Nothing I Love Is Good For Me But You. From Terms of My Surrender. And John Cruise started that set off with Hurricane from One of These Days. And that brings us up to date. Okay, let's talk about Listen on Demand. Listen on Demand is a service of Manawa Radio. And what it means is we archive everything for 2 weeks from the point that it went on the air. And in that time, you can go to the website, manawaradio.com, click on the top little flag that says Listen on Demand, and you can access anything that was went on the air within the last 2 weeks. So, say you wanted to listen to a late night show, but you didn't want to stay up real late, you can get it at your convenience the next day or within 2 weeks. So, it's very convenient. And a lot of people on the mainland that like the late night shows but don't want to stay up till dawn choose that method of listening to them. And so... once again, you go on the website, manawaradio.com, click on Listen on Demand, and it'll run you through some choices. And one of the nice things about it is you can fast forward, rewind, and pause. So it's entirely in your control, and there you have it. So Listen on Demand, good deal. All right, I think I've got it together for now. So, let's get back to the music. Let's see how far I get with this theme. Here's Mark Cohen.

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But he cursed me when I proved

Well, that was rather abrupt. I don't know what stopped like that, but there you go. Let's just move on.

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I'll be with you till midnight. That's almost one more hour. And what did we just play? A bunch of songs mentioning or about Memphis. That last one, of course, the Rolling Stones, Honky Tonk Women. Before that, Little Feat did Dixie Chicken, which ended rather abruptly there. I'm going to have to find a different version of that one. Chuck Berry did Memphis from the Definitive Collection. Bob Dylan, Stuck Inside of Mobile with the Memphis Blues again. And Mark Cohen started that off with Walking in Memphis. That's a great song. It's beautifully, impeccably produced. Indeed. So, major support for Manawa Radio is provided by the Cindy and Glenn Fry Foundation, Momona Bakery and Coffee Shop, Backlit Buddha Studios, Horowitz and Tilly LLC, Hogan Paul Kitchens Hawaii, Broth Cafe at Alive and Well, the Outrigger Ka'anapali Beach Resort, John Cadman's Baila Baila Studio, and Sun King Hawaii. And, we are indeed so grateful to our supporters and underwriters and all the people that help us keep going. We are entirely listener supported, and we're very grateful for that. So, there you go. And, oh, well now. Let's just play some more music, because I haven't really got any kind of themes in mind. A couple of more cities, but after that, who knows? This is Bob Jones. He calls it Four Unfinished Tracks, this short CD. I don't know what's unfinished about it. It sounds pretty finished to me. But Bob was a meticulous perfectionist. And I guess if he thought it was unfinished, I guess it was. Okay, so here we go. It's a pretty good version of Hollywood.

0: Well, okay. If you got to, you got to. And you're still listening to Minot Radio, KMNO, Wailuku, Maui, Hawaii, at 91.7 FM and streaming worldwide at minotradio.com. This is Dorothy Betts. I'll be with you until midnight, which is getting close. And that's what we just played was Norah Jones. I've Got to See You Again. That's an interesting song. I'm not sure exactly what it is about, but it sure sounds good. It was one of Barry's favorite songs way back when. He played it a lot. Anyway, before that, Taj Mahal did Shake Me in Your Arms from Tajmo. That was Taj Mahal and Keb Mo, but for some reason the computer eliminated Keb Mo from that, so I wish the computer would just stick with what I type in because I type in what I want to say. Hello. Before that, anyway, Eric Bibb did 5 Miles Above from Painting Signs. Sonny Solomonson did New York Minute from In a New York Minute. Interestingly enough, Bob Jones used to always swear that she wrote that song. Most people are think that Don Henley wrote it, but interestingly enough, Bob knew her in Denmark. She's from Denmark, and I don't know who's right, but that's what he said. Sonny Solomonson. She is a good singer. I'm gonna play some more of her stuff at some point. Yeah. And we started off with Bob Jones himself with Hard Drive doing Hollywood from 4 unfinished tracks. Why they call it that, I do not know. Everything's there, including the horn section. Oh well. Fine then. The County of Maui does this thing called e-cycling, and they accept for recycling most electronic devices like TVs, computers, monitors, printers, audio equipment, and cell phones at no charge. Some small appliances are also accepted for a fee, which is probably pretty small, but it's nice of them to do that. So, yeah, dispose of your e-waste responsibly because there's a lot of heavy metals in those things. And if that gets into the aquifer, we'll be drinking some pretty toxic stuff. Maybe not in too much of a concentration, but depends on how much water you drink, I guess, or eat. Anyway, so you can take your stuff to the e-cycling facility in Punane. Okay, the entrance is on Pulehu Road. It says on the Safeway side of the four-way stop sign. So you know Hanson Road, where the four-way stop sign is. One side goes to the mill, one side goes to the highway, one side goes to the dump, and one side goes to the e-cycling facility. So if you're coming from upcountry to down Hanson Road, it's a right turn on Pulehu. So yeah, towards town, in other words. They are open Tuesdays 1 to 5 p.m. and Saturdays 9 to 1 p.m. 9 a.m. to 1 p.m. So that's Tuesdays 1 to 5 and Saturdays 9 to 1. And there's also a drop box at the entrance of the facility for after hours drop offs. I don't know how big it is, but I'm sure you can put things like cell phones in there. Anyway, yeah. E-cycling Maui, County of Maui. Thank you, County of Maui. And yeah, take your e-stuff down there and get it recycled. They take it apart and they reuse a lot of stuff, and or else if it works, they give it to like a school or a church or something, you know. So there you go. Anyway, let's see now. Where's my cursor? Okay. Tell you what. I think we just play some more music.
1: One, two.

Well, all righty then. Whoa, I forgot to enter that one. Okay, well. Very cool. Okay, that was from my most recent album. It's called South of the Line. The line in sailor slang is the equator, in case you were wondering what that was about. So if you're going south of the line from here, you're going far. Before that, Tempa and the Ore did Burn the Page from their Moonfall EP. John Cruise did Be There from One of These Days. The Tedeschi Trucks Band did Shelter from Revelator. That's a sweet song. Keb Mo did The Door. And that was my slightly more upbeat last set. Mahalo Radio would like to say mahalo to our past and present supporting listeners and underwriters, including the Ka'anapali Beach Hotel, Blue Ginger, Greg Crawford, Hawaiian Carpet One and Ceramic Tile, Lineage Restaurant, and of course, Kathy Collins and Barry Shannon. Without their support and yours, we at Manoa Radio couldn't do what we do. So mahalo, and mahalo again. I'm about to hit the road, so let us say thanks so much for listening. Thank you for supporting Manoa Radio. Thanks for coming to our fundraisers, and thanks for listening and all of the above. And most especially, be kind, be pono, be good to each other, and never turn down an opportunity to be kind to the one you love, because you never know when it's going to be your last chance. Until next week, I'm here every Tuesday, 8 to midnight, and I hope you like it, and I hope you listen again. Till then, Mike aloha, plena ole, and be good to each other. Take care. Aloha. Here comes Otto to take you through the night.

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In meeting minutes, hours have passed. Days of quiet watching thought bubble clouds blow through the years, wondering aloud.

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Great thinker, McKindly, anyway. 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

0: Mahalo to our major supporters, including Le Bizarre Moroccan Restaurant, Coconut Kuleana, Restaurant Marlowe, Mr. Wright Yards and Gardens, Outdoor Living, How Maui is Meant to Live, Maui Kombucha 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

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Good morning to you. Aloha, kakahiaka nui, kako, ohana, o Mana'o Radio. You are our family. Sun rose about 4 minutes ago. E ala e kalahi kahikina, I kamawana, kamawana ho honu, pikaleva, kaleva nu'u, hikahikina, ayakala. E ala e, e ala e, the sun has risen. Time to board the B train now, getting ready to pull out of Wailuku Station. So I'm so glad you're along for the ride. All aboard the B train here on Mana'o Radio.

the moon. We've just come through the new moon time. Moon is 2.3% illuminated. It's a waxing crescent moon, and the full moon will be on the 29th of the month in the sign of Capricorn, the buck moon, named for the buck deer. And skyward, after sunset, Venus gleaming bright and beautiful. Jupiter as well can still be seen after sunset. Before sunrise, you can catch a glimpse of Mars, also Uranus, if you have good binoculars to point in that direction. In the early morning, the planets Saturn and Neptune, but you'll need binoculars to view Neptune. And that is the truth. And let's go on with Three Dog Night here, taking us out in the country right here on Manao Radio.

0: We're listening here to the Joe Gilman Trio interpreting a Stevie Wonder tune, Another Star. It's 6:16 in the morning. I started off the morning just before 6 o'clock with some music from Bali, Balinese gamelan, traditional Balinese music performed by Gentra Pasudan, the tune called Mojang Priangan. Then we heard a little of my theme music on the slack key, performed by Jim Kimo West, the Wailuku Choo Choo. Three Dog Night took us out in the country. Then we got into a couple of reggae tunes. It was Bob Marley and the Wailers with Three Little Birds, and Maui's own Wesley Furumoto from his Maui, from his Under the Mango Tree release. We heard his Maui Rainbow Reggae, and then Joe Gilman with Another Star. And I always aim to play music that is star quality in some manner, music that's definitely worth listening to, at least in my humble opinion, and I hope you are enjoying it. Thank you, John Bogdanoff, for your call. I'm sorry I wasn't able to pick up the phone. John listens from California, about midway between L.A. and San Francisco. A new, relatively new listener to this radio station. Thank you so much, John, for being with us. And my show is brought to you today and every Wednesday morning by Maui Realtor Pono Paul. Big thanks to you, Pono Paul, for your support and love of Mana'o Radio. We love you right back. We do. My show also underwritten every Wednesday morning by the Kitty Love Collective on behalf of Cat Cafe Maui. A very pleasant place to come hang out with kitties at the Queen Ka'ahumanu Shopping Center. They've been going since the fall of 2022, and about 1,150 thereabouts cats have found their forever homes through that program. They have a partnership with Maui Humane Society. Makes all of that adoption very easy. Such wonderful things happening on the island. So thank you, Cat Cafe Maui. Thank you, Kitty Love Collective. And you can find more about that online at catcafemaui.com. Yes. Good morning to you. And on we go into the morning. Hear the Persuasions.
1: Good morning to you.
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1: Good.

if I didn't care. Honey, child, more than words can say. If I didn't care, would I feel this way? Darling, if this isn't love, then why do I thrill so much? And what is it that makes my head go round and round while my heart just stands still so much? If I did

Yeah, that was fun for me. I hope it was for you too. Listening to some Western swing there performed by Spade Cooley and Friends, closing out that set that started off with The Persuasions, Granddaddies of Acapella, wishing you a good morning from their release Good Ship Lollipop. We went then to the soundtrack of Woody Allen's film Midnight in Paris. We heard the Enoch Light and the Charleston City All-Stars performing Ain't She Sweet. Harry Nilsson, One is the Loneliest Number. And then it was Frankie Lyman and the Teenagers with their version of Little Bitty Pretty One from 1989. The original was performed by Thurston Harris, a huge hit on the pop charts in the year 1957, but I played you the Frankie Lyman version. Then we went back to 1939. Actually, we went back a half a century between the Frankie Lyman and the Ink Spots. The Ink Spots performing If I Didn't Care, Johnny Mercer tune. Then it was Sammy Davis Jr. from 1955, Something's Gotta Give. Actually, that was the Johnny Mercer song. Yes, Sammy Davis with Something's Gotta Give. And then, as mentioned, Spade Cooley with one called South. And Holly Cowcow does wonderful things on the island, helping to feed those in need of food and other support they provide as well. But right now they are seeking volunteers to help with their meal delivery and kitchen services. They delivered nearly 3,500 meals to Kupuna and individuals with disabilities in the month of May, and served about 2,500 meals at their Kihei location. So they are active doing good things around the community. They support the Maui Food Bank, and they provide lunches to the Lahaina Resource and Recovery Center. So they are looking for volunteers, and volunteer kitchen shifts are 3 hours long, and delivery routes take about 2.5 hours. So to help out, easiest way to get connected is to call them. And the number, if you want to jot it down, 808-446-0799. 808-446-0799. Or you can email Brosenfeld1. 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So an opportunity to support a great cause on the island, Holly Cow Cow. On we go. Looks like we've got Bobby Hackett. Yeah, Bobby Hackett up next with this Hawaiian leaning tune, Pua Mana, here on the B Train. I'm Dr. B. Thanks for coming aboard.

0: Wow. Taking us to the top of the hour of 7 in the morning here. Dave Siebel's there on the Hammond B3 along with the Gordon Goodwin Big Fat Band performing one called Da Blues. Started that set with Bobby Hackett in a jazz groove doing a song that's often performed more in a Hawaiian groove on the slack key many times, but Bobby's version from the Capitol Vaults jazz series, Pu'amana Sea Breeze. Then I played a favorite of Jay Dogg, who listens in from South Kihei, often requests music by Attili Patterson and Chris Barber's jazz band. So I played it for you, in case you're tuned in, Jay Dogg. The Kansas City Blues, Attili and Chris Barber. Then for the second time this morning, we heard the Granddaddies of Acapella, the Persuasions, I Woke Up in Love This Morning, a song of praise. And then it was Hailu Mergia and his Dalak band. This is a group new to me. I learned about them at dinner, actually. The person next to me, Innes, recommended their music. So I had a listen and really liked it. Hailu Mergia, an Ethiopian keyboard player. He also plays accordion. 80 years young and now based in Washington, D.C., still active musically. And that's how I learn about music that I didn't otherwise know, just listening to recommendations by others like you in the community. And that's the truth. You're tuned to listener-supported Mana'a Radio, KMNO, Wailuku, Maui, Hawaii. 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It's brought to you graciously by Alice McDermott and the Maui team at Mercer Advisors. They are a wealth management firm serving individuals, families, and business owners since 1985. Let's see. We can bring this up for you right now. The Feature Story News Report. Okay. Let's have a listen.
1: From Feature Story News in Paris, I'm Ross Cullen. Iran has threatened to block Middle East energy exports in retaliation for the US resuming its blockade and carrying out a fresh wave of strikes against Iranian military targets near the Strait of Hormuz. Wednesday's strikes come ahead of what US President Donald Trump warned could be possible attacks on Iran's bridges and power plants next week. Brent crude has hit a one-month high and shipping traffic through the strait has plummeted by more than 50% compared with last week, according to tracking data, after Iran declared passage through the waterway not possible and retaliated with drone and missile attacks on sites in Bahrain, Kuwait and Jordan. Dr. Laura James, a senior Middle East analyst in London, says Gulf states are not only rerouting their supply chains away from the Strait of Hormuz, but are also quietly building diplomatic ties with Tehran, recognising that Iran will remain a permanent neighbour long after the current conflict ends.
2: It's interesting, it's not just that they've realised they need to redo their supply chains. They've also, I think, realised that they need to establish a longer-term relationship with Iran in spite of the United States. Because Trump, who's doing these 20% fees all over the place, can't be relied on. Iran is always going to be there, and this new port is still within range of Iran's missiles and drones if Iran decides it really wants to target the UAE. So they have to build up that relationship too, and the indications are that those conversations are happening, very low key, and that's why the UAE is not currently being struck on its territory.
1: The number of people who've died from the Ebola outbreak in the Democratic Republic of Congo has reached 754, with more than 2,000 confirmed cases, as the World Health Organization warns the true scale of the crisis could be up to four times higher than official figures suggest. Here's FSN's Chris Ochenringer in Kinshasa.
3: The Ebola outbreak in the DRC is driven by the rare Bundibugyo strain, for which there is no approved vaccine or specific treatment yet. Efforts to contain the outbreak have been hampered by mistrust from some community members who do not believe Ebola exists, and by insecurity in the mineral-rich regions of the northeast and eastern parts.
1: 16 and 17-year-olds in the UK face an overnight social media curfew as part of government efforts to protect against online harm. Between midnight and 6 a.m, they won't be able to get on sites like Instagram, TikTok and YouTube. But campaigner Jess Butcher says the curfew will run into problems because it will not be mandatory.
4: It is pointless, and it seems very strange to be, the word voluntary says everything, right? There is no mandate, there's no way of enforcing this, so is it meaningless? And it's also interesting that they're even trying to put these things on default for an age group at which they think they're old enough to vote in a general election, but they're not old enough to turn the defaults back on or decide to go to sleep at midnight.
1: From bureaus worldwide, this is FSN.
5: With FSN Spotlight, I'm Simon Marks, looking today in more detail at President Trump's threat to charge a 20% service fee against any vessel transiting the Strait of Hormuz in exchange for America providing safety and security guarantees. It's very unclear how he thinks he can impose those charges, which fly in the face of his own government's policy. The White House has consistently insisted nobody, especially not the Iranians nor the Omanis, can charge per vessel fees. Simon Giel, with procurement and supply chain consultancy Proxima, says tanker operators are now even less certain about the Strait's future.
6: For them, it's a game of wait and see. I think part of the problem is that previously policies such as tariffs, as blockades, you would get some sort of warning. But, with the Trump administration, what we're often seeing is statements played out through tweets or posts on social media. And so it's really a game of uncertainty. And the one thing that businesses thrive on is certainty. Anything that upends that layers in problems, not only financial problems, but also problems down the track in these supply chains that we've built, which are highly optimized around sort of 80% scenario of what should happen.
5: Iran is celebrating President Trump's move, saying it establishes the principle for the regime to charge similar fees, although the country's foreign minister insisted 20% is too high, and they'll give tanker operators a better deal. With FSN Spotlight, I'm Simon Marks.
1: And now another look at the top stories. Iran has threatened to block Middle East energy exports in retaliation for the US resuming its blockade of Iranian ports and carrying out fresh strikes on the country. The World Health Organization is warning the true scale of the Ebola crisis in the DRC could be up to 4 times higher than official figures suggest. And Argentina and England meet later in the second World Cup Last Four clash with a place against Spain in the final on the line. That's the latest feature story news. This is Ross Cullen in Paris reporting.
0: Thank you so very much, Ross Cullen, for bringing us the feature story news report. It's brought to you at 7 in the morning, 12 noon, 5 in the evening, Monday through Friday, thanks to the generosity of the team at Mercer Advisors, serving investors with financial planning, investment strategy, tax strategy, and estate planning needs. 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We bring you the feature story news report because we here at Mana'o Radio believe that it's good to be informed and to get one reliable version of the news. And we heard about some significant worldwide happenings, Ebola crisis, the Strait of Hormuz, and trying to get this world on track again. That's my little addition. Anyway, I want to have a look with you at the weather report. National Weather Service reporting right now, fair skies, beautiful Maui day, 71 degrees, 81% humidity, and the winds are calm. And for the Central Valley, we are expecting today isolated showers before noon. Mostly sunny, high near 84, breezy, northerly winds 9 to 16, gusting as high as 22 miles per hour, with a slight chance of precipitation. For tonight, partly cloudy skies are predicted with a low around 75, breezy tonight, northerly winds continuing 9 to 15 miles per hour in that general range as they have been through today, with winds gusting as high as 21 miles per hour, northerly winds of a kind of moderate intensity is what we're seeing. And let's see, hold on a moment. I just wanted to take a moment to greet John Batiste. He's on the B train this morning, and he's going to be singing you a tune right now, kind of reassuring, perhaps, after the news. John Batiste here. It's All Right on Manawa Radio. I'm Dr. B. Thanks for tuning in this morning. On we go with John right now.

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1: You

Stephen Inglis there on the vocals and slack key. I played you a little bit of his Birdsong Jam from his Cut the Dead, some slack release. Started that set off with John Batiste, reassuring songs, perhaps, a song, It's All Right. We heard from Reed Jameson from Vancouver, British Columbia. I don't care if the sun don't shine. We got a beautiful sunny day here. I followed Reed with Haley Loren from Eugene, Oregon, performing live at the Cotton Club, classic Blue Skies. Then we went back in time, I don't know how far, maybe the late 40s, circa 1950, something like that, to hear from Spike Jones and the City Slickers, a little parody on Sailin' on the Robert E. Lee. Jim Queskin and Maria Moldauer followed with The Sheik of Araby, and that's what we heard in the set. Our major supporters include the Intuitive Home, LLC, Holden Now, No Robots, Bauer Pacific Builders, Mala Ocean Tavern, the Salem Family, Teddy's Bigger Burgers, Monowai Farm, and Lily Townsend and her Ministry of Fun. 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And we would very much welcome your energy and love on our Mana'o radio team. On we go with the music now. Let's hear from the Andrews Sisters here from the mid-40s.

I'm Dr. B. So glad to be with you. This is the B Train Show, and I closed out that set with some reggae vibration from Mo Calamity. I do like to mix up the different genres and give you an eclectic kind of show. That's what I do in here on the B Train, and hope you're enjoying it. Started off that set from the mid-40s. We heard from the Andrews Sisters, Rum and Coca-Cola. Duke Ellington followed, Duke Ellington and his band with Take the A Train. We had a couple of a cappella tunes in that set, Straight No Chaser with Hoyt Axton's wonderful tune Joy to the World, and the Bobs with Fever. And in between those two, the year was 1965, live at the Cafe Algogo, the Blues Project. I Want to Be Your Driver. That's what we heard. And I want to take this moment to thank the underwriters of my show, The B Train. And they are Maui Realtor Pono Paul. We thank you so much for your support, Pono Paul. 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We love you, Pono Paul. And thanks for your support. 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Let's see what the weather is doing right now. It's a beautiful, beautiful Maui day, and the current temperature reported as 71 degrees. It feels warmer, but it's coming up here 71 under fair skies. The winds are out of the north. They are calm. And heading into this next set, this will take us to the top of the hour. We got Johnny Cash aboard the B Train this morning with this one, Get Rhythm, on Manawa Radio. Thanks for your being there. I got a nice call in from Paul James Brown, who's driving out to Hana, taking folks on tour out in the Hana area, from John Bogdanoff, who's been trying to call in, from California, and thanks also for your love, Tim Stokes,

shoeshine rag and he held it tight. He stopped once to wipe the sweat away. I said, you mighty little boy to be a-working that way. He said, I like it, with a big wide grin. Kept on a-popping and he said again, get rhythm.

in that little set that's taken us to 3 minutes past the hour of 8 in the morning here. We heard Johnny Cash topping the set with Get Rhythm. Steely Dan, classic from them, Ricky Don't Lose That Number. And Christopher Cross taking us sailing with a song you can pretty much ride. You can ride the winds. It has that feeling. I enjoy that song. Happy to play it for you and to offer you the music that, to me, is worth listening to. I hope you're enjoying it. Got a wonderful call during that set from John Bogdanoff. He'd been trying to call in through the morning, but he got through. Listening from Grover Beach, California, in San Luis Obispo County. He's been listening to the show this morning since he arrived at work at, what would it have been, 9 o'clock California time, 8 in the morning, 6 in the morning here, Hawaii Standard Time. So a relatively new listener, John, who discovered this station, I think kind of randomly. I don't remember the whole story, John, but I'm really glad you're connected with Mana'o Radio, KMNO, listener supported, Wailuku Maui, Hawaii, 91.7 FM, streaming worldwide at mana'oradio.com, and that's in memory of Duncan Mack and courtesy of the Grace Family Foundation. 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Before I get started with the next selections of music, I want to mention here the Maui Humane Society doing wonderful things on the island, near and dear to my heart, certainly. Nonprofit organization, the only open admission animal shelter on Maui with a mission to protect and save the lives of animals, accepting all in need. They offer a full range of services, including pet adoption, spay and neutering, and education programs to promote responsible caring treatment of animals. They're always in need of foster care for their dogs and cats and other animals. So for more information and to get in touch with them, their website is the best way to do that, mauihumanesociety.org. That's mauihumanesociety.org. My tongue is still a little twisted, but I hope I'm making a little bit of sense here. I'm going to continue with the music now. I'm going to start off with this one from the year 1957. Bill Justice here with Raunchy on Mana'o Radio. Thanks for tuning in. I'm here at 808-242-KMNO, 808-242-5666, 808-242-5666. So if like to give me a call and let me know you're there, I'm happy to hear from you. I'm Dr. B. Here's Bill Justice right now.

0: Que tu cuerpo es para dar la alegría y cosas buenas. 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
1: ¡Ay!
2: I do like to include music to get the blood moving, and that was in that general department. I hope you got nice and warm from the Macarena, or whatever temperature you prefer. Los del Rio, in a set that began in 1957 with Bill Justice performing Raunchy, big hit of that year. The Chiffons from 1963, One Fine Day, and also in the set, James Taylor, You Are My Only One, right from the heart for you. And this is the B-Train Show on Monaco Radio. 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Thanks also to Poganpo Kitchens, Hawaii, Broth Cafe at Alive and Well, Outrigger Kaanapali Beach Resort, John Cadman's Baila Baila Studio, and Sun King Hawaii. 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Yes, in the Pacific, far away from... 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And the information is also on our app. It is 8:22 in the morning. It's getting to be a warm day here on Maui. Let's see what the current temperature is. If I can bring this up for you. Got to reboot it here. Last time I... Oh, yes, it's now 77 degrees Fahrenheit under fair skies. We're expecting a high today near 84, and that is the truth. We're going to hear now from GRP, a little jazz here from GRP, Sailing Through the City. Perhaps that's Kahului or whatever city you imagine to be sailing through. Let's have it from GRP. Thanks for being here with me now on the B Train.

closing out that jazz-oriented set. It was Regina Carter on the violin and her jazz friends from release A Sentimental Journey, that one called Anitra's Dance. And then behind that, it was Nestor Torres on the flute with Petite Mujer Divina, Divine Mother, from his Nuevo Latino release. And behind that, Ernest Ranglin on the guitar with Nana's Chalk Pipe from his Below the Baseline release. David Sanborn, before that in the set, David on the alto sax and his jazz friends doing a Stevie Wonder tune, Isn't She Lovely? And at the very top, I played you GRP, Sailing Through the City. And that's what we heard, and hope you enjoyed it. It is 8:45 in the morning here, and I'm going to take another little look at the weather with you. It's getting warmer, pushing toward 80. Right now, the temperature reported as being over at the airport, 77 degrees under fair skies. The winds are relatively calm, northerly winds in the 9 to 16 mile per hour range. And well, let's just keep going with the music here. I'm going to change the groove here. Got an artist who's based on Maui, Wesley Furumoto. And I'm going to play this tune from Wesley, Give Thanks and Praises, right here. Actually, that's not the one we're going to hear. But let's hear from Wesley. Let's see, what do you got for us, Wesley? Wesley on the train today. So let's just have a look and a listen at this. Okay, full moon rising over Haleakala tonight. Wesley Furumoto. This is the B Train Show. I'm Dr. B. Thanks for being aboard the train with me.

Yeah, taking it to 901. It featured three Maui artists in that set. We love to showcase the talent that's here on the island, people who live here, groups that come perform here, all of that kind of thing. So closing it out with Andy Ridinger from his Texas to Haiku release, song by Towns Van Zandt, If I Needed You, featuring Andy on the vocals and the guitar. On the piano, Maui's own Louise Lambert, Lenny Castellanos on the bass, and Chris Thomas on the shaker, the percussion there. Jason Mraz in the set with Have It All. James Burton with a version of Susie Q. And topping the set, Wesley Furumoto with Give Thanks and Praises. Eddie Float also in that set with Never Given Up My Dream. So we had Wesley Furumoto, we had Andy Ridinger and Eddie Float, and also Louise Lambert on the piano in that set. Taking us to 9:02. It's the B-Train Show. We've got another hour to be with you and play the music that I enjoy playing and always hope that you're enjoying it here on Listener Supported Manawa Radio, KMNO, Wailuku, Maui, Hawaii, 91.7 FM, streaming worldwide at manawaradio.com, in memory of Duncan Mack, and courtesy of the Grace Family Foundation. 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Let's see what's up next. The Santiago Big Band here aboard the train today. Crazy City. Crazy City here on Manawa Radio. Here we go.

We're Manaʻo Radio. We're broadcasting you from the middle of the sea, home in the islands. That was Henry Kopono closing out that set. That began with the Santiago Big Band. It's a crazy city, but I love it. Then we heard from Lucas Nelson and Promise of the Real, followed by Lily Miola, and they did the bookends, really, of that very same song. Lucas with the lyric, "I'm in love with a girl in out, but she's out in L.A. Lucas and Promise of the Real, their tune "Out in L.A. And then Lily with her tune simply entitled L.A. "I'm in love with a boy, but he's out in L.A. So two very different versions of that song. Lily's featured Willie Nelson on the guitar on that one. Then we heard a Joni Mitchell tune, Urge for Going, performed by a duo, A Bird That Whistles. And Urge for Going, many believe that, or might think that Tom Rush wrote it. He did not write it, but he was the first to record it and publish it in the year 1967. Joni originally intended to include Urge for Going on her 1971 album Blue, but she decided at the end to leave it off in terms of more recently written material. But it did appear in Joni's voice in 1972 as the B-side. Remember A-sides and B-sides? The B-side of You Turn Me On, I'm a Radio. Also in the set, we heard John Prine's tune All the Best, performed by My Morning Jacket. It's 9:31. I expect Bill Best to be in here any moment now. He'll be your host starting at the top of the hour of 10. My show is brought to you every Wednesday morning by Maui Realtor Pono Paul. We appreciate your support for this little radio station, Pono Paul. We love you for that support, and thanks for being there for us. 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On behalf of Cat Cafe Maui, over at the Queen Kaʻahumanu Shopping Center, where you can get up close and personal with kitties and have a meow of a good time over there. 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And more about that online, catcafemaui.com. We get into a little groove here. I have Iron and Wine ready to perform for you, Time After Time on Manaʻo Radio.

Closing out my final set with an ole, a chant, Hawaiian chant from Lono, from Molokai, also a couple of tunes from Lolo. Oh, yes, Lono, a very modest, wonderful band that I've had the pleasure of hearing perform live. But Ho'oponopono to close out that set of music. Do some good magic, Hawaiian mojo, bring it to the situation, Ho'oponopono. And also in the set, Ehele Pohaku, calling the

And have a wonderful, wonderful rest of your day. Meke aloha. Ahui ho. Thanks for joining me on the B Train.

Thank you. Thank you very much.

Yes, indeed. 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Thanks to Dr. B for a great morning. The guy, he gets up at like 4:30 in the morning so he can start playing. And he's been with Manao Radio for years, just like many of us have, including Babalu. He's one of them. The Hulahanis have been with us since the beginning. And Dorothy. And, well, I could go down the list. But it makes it obvious that there's more than money involved. We love the music. We love radio. And we're all volunteers. Honestly, I ain't fooling you. In these days of lies, it's easy to suspect that everything is a lie. Well, it isn't. We are happy to be here, and I've been here for since the beginning, playing tunes, and this week I'm playing, as I often do, Wednesday and Friday, 10 a.m. to 2 p.m., and then again on Saturday, sitting in for Chris from 10 a.m. to 2 p.m., so I get to play some extra tunes. And I should mention our good friends with Mercer Advisors, who underwrite this very show right before your very ears. Many thanks to Mercer Advisors, who provide objective wealth management to help families attain and maintain economic freedom. 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Today, I'm playing music of freedom and peace, and I want to send these few freedom tunes out to Michael Freedom, who should be still playing over at the Coffee Attic with David and Chris and these guys. They play every Wednesday and sometimes at other times as well. Michael Freedom, this goes out to you on KMNO, Manao Radio.

Aerosmith, and the Sierra Leone's Refugee All-Stars on KMNO Mano Radio. A few songs of peace. And do we have peace now? I always expect music is going to change things, seriously. And I do know it changes our mood, nothing else. And that's good, too. But all my life, more than 80 years, I've been waiting for peace on this planet. Kind of a sad testimony, but that's the way it is. And Aerosmith, that along with Leon Thomas, one of my favorite and most unusual vocalists, and Balance of Life, Peace of Mind, and of course Elvis Costello and the Attractions. What's so funny about peace, love, and understanding? Along with the music, we like to provide the information that might help you through the day and days and weeks ahead. And the Maui Friends of the Library invite the public to their annual warehouse sale. The sale is coming up on Saturday at Pu'unene location, and that's 8 a.m. to 1 p.m. this Saturday. Maui Friends of the Library offer books, CDs, and DVDs priced at up to 10 for a dollar, with free books for teachers and homeschoolers while supplies last. For information, give them a call, 808-871-6563. And a community reminder on KMNO, Mana'o Radio.

Blackstone Cherry on KMNO. Peace is free, obviously. Submarines before that with Peace and Hate and Peace in Our Time. Eddie Money. Haven't played a lot or anything from Eddie Money in years, really. And Blackstone Cherry, they came out with that track Peace is Free in 2008 from the album Folklore and Superstition. And the Submarines, that's from Declare a New State. And, of course, Eddie Money. And all the rest, music of peace, hopefully encouraging that today with the magic of music. And I'll have some songs of freedom, too, coming up with one of my favorite drummers. That's Michael Freedom. And he's not, well, he is one of my favorite drummers, but there are a number of them. Here on this island, it's amazing the musicians we have in our midst and pretty much take for granted. Oh, yeah, Tampa and Noor, they're over at the Pro Arts, and, you know, and there's actually, I was surprised at how many places, small places, where musicians can play. And so, you know, with that in mind, we have our music calendar. You can check it out, manaoradio.com. Find out more. If you're part of a band, you can get the word out, because a lot of times people might not know, even if you're in the neighborhood. So make it happen, you know? And in the meantime, we got to thank Cynthia Conrad Design, Robbins Ridge, Restaurant Marlowe, Daryl Wilson, Outdoor Living, How Maui is Meant to Live, Tim Jazz Now, of course, at MauiPianoTuning.com, Maui Realtor Dave Futch, Gary Valdries, Malama Kula, and the Wailuku Coffee Company. We thank you all so very, very much. And we are independent, commercial free. And thanks to our volunteers and donators. Is that a word? Donator? Anyway, our volunteers. We're all volunteers here. I've been here since before the station, when it was only a gleam in the eye of the gleam in the eye. That'll have to do it with somehow the mind just slips. That's what happening. That's what happens when you get a little older. And so shame on me, but I was going to say, I bet the Wailuku Coffee Company doesn't serve up meatloaf, but with that in mind, here is Meatloaf with Peace on Earth on KMNO.

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That's right. 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And I understand it that you can listen to all of the DJ's shows whenever you want to. It's that kind of freedom we're talking about right here on Manao Radio. Did I run down the music? Of course, Cat Stevens with his Peace Train. The Freddie Jones Band with Piece by Piece. Subdudes with One Word. And Peace on Earth with Meatloaf. I don't know why that amuses me. But most radio stations don't serve up Meatloaf, let alone play it on the radio. So let that be a lesson to somebody. Hey, I'm feeling in a funny mood, and so I went through the comedy collection here, and I've found something from a wonderful double album. Stan Freberg Presents the United States of America, Volumes 1 and 2, and this is on CD. Remember CDs? Seemed like just yesterday. But anyway, Stan Freberg and Yankee Doodle something or other. Yankee Doodle Go Home, I think that's what it is. On KMNO, you know what? I didn't mention Mercer Advisors. Thanks to them and MauiPianoTuning.com and Tim Jasnow for their help in keeping this show and especially this station alive. I'm Bill Best with the extravaganza.

0: And America has always gone forward on the sound of marching feet to the military beat of drums, drums, drums. Helping to hold the banner high, stirring the hearts of her fighting men, this then is the spirit of 76.
1: What do you mean you're walking off the job?
2: Like I'm walking off the job, man. I don't have to work with that kind of square drummer.
1: Well,
2: man.
1: I...

0: see any
1: reason why. No, I mean,
0: when
1: I accepted the gig, I didn't know I was going to have to play fife with the kind of moldy fig.
0: Well, we
1: drumming can. Like what is going on up ahead there, man? No.
0: Moldy.
1: Now, the kid here is on second drums, and the kid is swinging pretty good, but we can't make it swing with that other cat, Dick.
2: You tell him, Bix.
0: Look here now, we're engaged in battle. The army's depending
1: on
0: you.
1: Well, too bad, man. Like, you're back here holding the flag. You don't have to walk next to him, you know?
0: Well, what exactly is your objection to the man?
1: Well, in the first place, anybody with a name like Yankee...
0: Doodle.
1: Yeah, well, the name says it, man, you know?
0: Yes, but what is the main problem?
1: Like, it's a toss-up between the drumming and the singing, man.
0: The singing.
1: I got a bandage around my ears, but it doesn't help much. It's a bad song.
0: Well, let's walk back up there and talk to him, see if we can't straighten it out.
1: Yeah, well, you know.
0: All right, Doodle, the fife player and the other drummer want to leave. Now, what seems to be the trouble?
3: They're out of step with me, that's what's the trouble.
0: Is that true?
1: Oh, wow, he wants to play yep up up up up up up, and it ought to go scoopy doopy doopy doop bow bow bow yeah bow ooh ooh. Chicka-boom. Man, like you didn't say anything about though we were going to work up near the cannonballs, man. I mean, I thought we were working like a officers' club dance, man.
3: Let's get on with the procession here, gracious.
0: Yes, now let's make an effort and play it like Doodle wants to.
1: Yeah, well, it's a drag.
0: Get on with the marching here.
3: Father and I went down to camp along with Captain Gooding. There we saw the men and boys as thick as hasty. Everybody!
4: Yankee Doodle, keep it up.
5: Keep it up and we'll blow the whole wall.
4: Mind the music and the step and with the girls behind.

0: Doodle.
1: That's all, man. That's it.
2: I'm hip.
1: That's it.
0: Come on, pick up your instruments there.
1: No, that's it,
3: man. What's the trouble now?
1: It's a bad scene, man, right?
2: Bad scene, Bix.
0: Come on, you're holding up the whole parade.
3: Let's stop the bickering in the ranks here. Do you want the war to end on a note of triumph or disaster?
1: Like either way, man. And just so it swings.
3: Now look.
1: Scooby-Doo.
3: Let's reach a compromise here. Play it 8 bars your way and 8 bars Doodle's.
0: All right.
1: Crazy.
4: Yankee Doodle, keep it up.

0: pretty good there, Daddy.
1: You've influenced me a lot, Vic.
0: Yeah, well, you know.
2: Outrageous. You'll ruin the whole...
3: Stan Freberg. And that from Stan Freberg presents the United States of America, Volumes 1 and 2, and it should be found somewhere. It has to be, with just a great take on the world's condition, one way or the other. We have the music calendar coming up on KMNO, and a whole lot more. That was our comedy break. I like to put that together on Wednesday and Friday when I'm here, between 10 a.m. and 2 p.m. And that's every Wednesday and Friday here on Manao Radio. Yeah. All right. Let's take it now, take it down, as they say, to where peaceful waters flow. Gladys Knight on KMNO.

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1: 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Friday, July 27th, Never Too Late is bringing their classic sounds to the Burger Shack in Kapalua from 5 to 8 p.m. Saturday, the 28th, Stephen Allen Burgess is at the Kula Lodge from 5 to 7 p.m. And on Sunday, the 29th, you can catch Patrick Lutz at Ocean Vodka. 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

Oh man, Santana, hope you're feeling better. Bruce Springsteen before that with High Hopes, and Pink Floyd with a track of the same title. Here on KMNO, Manao Radio, rocking through the day as I like to do on Wednesday and Friday here on Manao Radio. 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If you've ever wanted to dress like a DJ, imagine, you can do that. You can dress like a DJ and all your friends will envy you. And that's on our Manao Radio online store. Have you heard about that? I'm sure everybody's talking about it. And this, not just for fiercely loyal fans, but anybody who wants to dress like a DJ. And other people as well. But from my perspective, I don't think people dress very well. You know, old t-shirts and that kind of thing. Anyway, don't get me started, because I'm already started, and I'll be on the air until 2 this afternoon, and then again on Friday. Bill Best here with the extravaganza, going on and on and on about something or another. But I'm just telling you about our t-shirts and hoodies, hats, tote bags, and coffee mugs with the iconic Manao Radio name and logo. And just for a brief time, you can get the Manao Radio Whoopee Cushion. 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Okay. All right. Santana. I had a chance to see him more than one time with the band way back in the day in San Francisco, and it was always such a thrill. So I'm glad they put it down on vinyl back in those days. And outside of that, how about the bright side of the bad news here on KMNO, and that's Jack and White.

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I've been volunteering my time for all these years, so glad to be here sharing the music from my own collection, let me remind you. 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Indeed. And let me remind you that Tim

0: 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Mercer Advisors has been serving individuals, families, and business owners since 1985. All right.
1: From Feature Story News in Washington, I'm Kate Fisher. The United States has carried out a fresh wave of strikes on Iran, hitting coastal defenses and cruise missile sites. Iran says more than 30 people have been killed and over 260 wounded in the latest attacks, while US President Donald Trump has threatened to target Iranian bridges and power plants unless Tehran agrees to return to negotiations. Nick Harper reports from Washington.
2: Donald Trump is already threatening that potentially the worst is still to come, suggesting that he could be prepared to hit infrastructure and civilian targets next week, including Iranian energy. More strikes from the United States in what now seems to be an intensifying military campaign. We're into the fifth day of consecutive strikes by the United States. The US carrying out daytime strikes against Iran earlier on, first thing in the morning, Washington time, in the afternoon in Iran. And of course, all of that is making people here in the United States worry that potentially the US is heading into a much longer, larger conflict with Iran after all of the negotiations seem to have fallen apart.
1: The European Union has banned the import and purchasing of gold from Sudan. EU officials say the trade of the commodity is used to finance the country's civil war. Meanwhile, members of the European Parliament are urging the bloc to step up humanitarian assistance to the country. From Brussels, William Denslow reports.
3: According to the United Nations, more than half of Sudan's gold supply is smuggled out of the country each year. And the European Union warns that the proceeds from this trade is fueling the civil war that broke out in 2023. In addition to the ban on gold imports, European foreign ministers have also banned the export of chemicals used for gold mining. But members of the European Parliament are calling for stronger action. Some 14 million people have been displaced by the conflict, and MEPs are calling for the EU to do more to open humanitarian corridors for aid supplies and the evacuation of civilians. William Denslow, Brussels.
1: And England take on Argentina in the FIFA World Cup semi-final in Atlanta on Wednesday. It's the first time Lionel Messi and England have met at a FIFA World Cup, but the two nations share a long and storied rivalry on the pitch and off it. Should England win, they would face Spain in the final, a repeat of the Euro 2024 final in Berlin. Ollie Barrett has more from London.
4: I think a real level of excitement about this fixture, not just for some of those historical reasons, but also because it's a semi-final of a World Cup. They do not come along very often at all, especially when you look at the England team.
1: From Bureaus Worldwide, this is FSN.
5: With FSN Spotlight, I'm Simon Marks, looking today in more detail at President Trump's threat to charge a 20% service fee against any vessel transiting the Strait of Hormuz in exchange for America providing safety and security guarantees. It's very unclear how he thinks he can impose those charges, which fly in the face of his own government's policy. The White House has consistently insisted nobody, especially not the Iranians nor the Omanis, can charge per vessel fees. Simon Giel, with procurement and supply chain consultancy Proxima, says tanker operators are now even less certain about the Strait's future.
6: For them, it's a game of wait and see. I think part of the problem is that previously policies such as tariffs, as blockades, you know, you would get some sort of warning. But, you know, with the Trump administration, what we're often seeing is statements played out through tweets or posts on social media. And so it's really a game of uncertainty. And the one thing that businesses thrive on is certainty. Anything that that upends that layers in problems, not only financial problems, but also problems down the track in these supply chains that we've built, which are highly optimized around sort of 80% scenario of what should happen.
5: Iran is celebrating President Trump's move, saying it establishes the principle for the regime to charge similar fees, although the country's foreign minister insisted 20% is too high and they'll give tanker operators a better deal. With FSN Spotlight, I'm Simon Marks.
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1: News again. Excuse the US me. Has carried out a fresh wave of strikes on Iran, hitting coastal defences and cruise missile sites. The European Union's banned the import and purchasing of gold from Sudan. And England take on Argentina in the FIFA World Cup semi-final in Atlanta. And that's the latest feature story news. Kate Fisher reporting.
0: All right. Interrupt me, will you? Bill Best here on Camino, the man who won't go away. And yeah, it seems like they should just give me a cot in the back and I'll just sleep here. But no, I have to go home sometimes. Good times. And let's see, what else can I tell you? Well, I've got a few things to say, but I'll keep it to myself. Other than the weather, there is a coastal flood statement going on. And that's today, it looks like, until 9 tonight. So keep your eye on the coast. And outside of that, 87 degrees today, and the temperatures around 85. Looks like that's the call for the daytime and the nighttime, about 10 minutes, 10 light years away. Anyway, 75 degrees at night, and breezy. Looks like breezy is also the call. East-northeast winds, 11 to 17, gusting up to 24 miles per hour. And looks like some isolated showers expected on Monday and Tuesday. Outside of that, not much more to tell you, just to remind you to keep an eye on the shoreline, coastal flood, chance of coastal flood here, outside of that, this is KMNO bringing you the news. That's 7 a.m., 12 noon, and 5 p.m., Monday through Friday. 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I'm Bill Best, and I'm not online, and I'm not AI. I'm a real person. And I've got more music and music of freedom. Music of freedom. I think this might take me to the end of my shift here at around 2 o'clock with music of freedom. And if I can't encourage peace, and I understand it's still not happening with the songs I played, then we'll see about these songs of freedom on KMNO Manao Radio.
7: Ladies and gentlemen of the class of 99, wear sunscreen. If I could offer you only one tip for the future, sunscreen would be it. The long-term benefits of sunscreen have been proved by scientists, whereas the rest of my advice has no basis more reliable than my own meandering experience. I will dispense this advice now. Enjoy the power and beauty of your youth. Oh, never mind. You will not understand the power and beauty of your youth until they've faded. But trust me, in 20 years, you look back at photos of yourself and recall in a way you can't grasp now how much possibility lay before you and how fabulous you really looked. You are not as fat as you imagine. Don't worry about the future, or worry, but know that worrying is as effective as trying to solve an algebra equation by chewing bubblegum. The real troubles in your life are apt to be things that never crossed your worried mind, the kind that blindsides you at 4 p.m. on some idle Tuesday. Do one thing every day that scares you. Sing. Don't be reckless with other people's hearts. Don't put up with people who are reckless with yours. Floss. Don't waste your time on jealousy. Sometimes you're ahead, sometimes you're behind. The race is long, and in the end, it's only with yourself. Remember compliments you receive. Forget the insults. If you succeed in doing this, tell me how. Keep your old love letters. Throw away your old bank statements. Stretch. Don't feel guilty if you don't know what you want to do with your life. The most interesting people I know didn't know at 22 what they wanted to do with their lives. Some of the most interesting 40-year-olds I know still don't. Get plenty of calcium. Be kind to your knees. You'll miss them when they're gone. Maybe you'll marry. Maybe you won't. Maybe you'll have children. Maybe you won't. Maybe you'll divorce at 40. Maybe you'll dance the funky chicken on your 75th wedding anniversary. Whatever you do, don't congratulate yourself too much, or berate yourself either. Your choices are half chance. So are everybody else's. Enjoy your body. Use it every way you can. Don't be afraid of it or what other people think of it. It's the greatest instrument you'll ever own. Dance. Even if you have nowhere to do it but in your own living room. Read the directions, even if you don't follow them. Do not read beauty magazines. They will only make you feel ugly. Get to know your parents. You never know when they'll be gone for good. Be nice to your siblings. They're your best link to your past and the people most likely to stick with you in the future. Understand that friends come and go, but with a precious few, you should hold on. Work hard to bridge the gaps in geography and lifestyle, because the older you get, the more you need the people you knew when you were young. Live in New York City once, but leave before it makes you hard. Live in Northern California once, but leave before it makes you soft. Travel. Accept certain inalienable truths. Prices will rise. Politicians will philander. You too will get old. And when you do, you'll fantasize that when you were young, prices were reasonable, politicians were noble, and children respected their elders. Respect your elders. Don't expect anyone else to support you. Maybe you have a trust fund. Maybe you'll have a wealthy spouse. You never know when either one might run out. Don't mess too much with your hair, or by the time you're 40, it will look 85. Be careful whose advice you buy, but be patient with those who supply it. Advice is a form of nostalgia. Dispensing it is a way of fishing the past from the disposal, wiping it off, painting over the ugly parts, and recycling it for more than it's worth. But trust me on the sunscreen.

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Joni Mitchell, Free Man in Paris, and Baz Luhrmann with Everyone is Free to Wear Sunscreen. And all of that for you here on KMNO, where else, your eclectic radio station. Not just normal, abnormal, and not just ordinary, but extraordinary. Okay, enough of this. We have, what have we got going here? Oh, I wanted to remind you about the Maui Humane Society, because we lost our cat some time ago, and finally, you know, it's very sad, when you lose an animal, a pet, whatever kind it is. And, you know, it takes a while to get over that experience. And so it was quite a while before we decided to go and find another animal. In this case, a big, shaggy black cat, thanks to the Maui Humane Society. And we were happy to help them out as well. The Maui Humane Society, a nonprofit organization, not unlike Manawa Radio, although there aren't a lot of animals around here. But they have animals that really need homes. And so we're glad to help them. A nonprofit organization and the only open admission animal shelter on the island. Their mission is to protect and save the lives of animals, accepting all in need. And they offer a full range of services, including pet adoption, spay and neutering resources, and education programs to promote responsible, caring treatment of animals. For information on all that they have to offer, you can visit MauiHumaneSociety.org. And we thank them very much for having this wonderful kitty cat in our lives. I'm glad to be part of your life somehow. I don't know. Whatever you are up to, I'm happy to be with you on Wednesday and Friday midday from 10 till 2. And so I'll be back on Friday, and we'll see where all this takes us. But right now it's only 12:25 or so. And right, I've been wanting to play that Everyone is Free to Wear Sunscreen for some time. Seems appropriate for a place where people do wear sunscreen regularly. All right, more songs of freedom here on KMNO with Michael McDonald.

few songs of freedom on KMNO, Manawa Radio. The Killers with Land of the Free from the album of the same name. I believe that was released in 2020. The Who, going way, way back. I remember. And I'm Free, The Who. Sheryl Crow from more recently, Love is Free. And Michael McDonald from a recent album, and Free a Man. And more songs of freedom up next, coming right up. What else is going? Oh, many thanks to Annie and the Orphans, by the way, along with Automatic AV Installation, Rodeo General Store, Rick Strini Ceramics and Glass, Wang Liang Kuchia, LLLC, Doorway and Delight, Shelton's Auto Masters, Island Auto Storage, Vinyatta's Restaurant, and Andy and Sarah Reitinger. Thanks to one and all. Whether you support us one way or the other, we're glad to have you on board the good ship KMNO Manawa Radio. Yes, riding the seas of radio and the internet. 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We're all volunteers here, and that's right. Dr. B, who is on Wednesday mornings, and he's been doing this, getting up at some ridiculous hour and getting over here and doing a radio show to entertain people in the middle of the morning. So, and that's not unlike a number of other DJs here. We're all volunteers, as I say, so not all of us get to be on in the middle of the day, as I do on Wednesday and Friday, and that from the extravaganza, not just ordinary radio, but extraordinary. And let's get back to it with a few songs of freedom on KMNO.

0: 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And big mahalo going out to Tim Jazz now and to Alice McDermott for their support. 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I'm easily distracted, so excuse me. 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
1: In the memory of Bob Krause and Les Adams, Mana'o Radio presents the Hawaiian History Moment. Aloha ia oe. My name is Richard Mickelson. We continue this series, sharing Hawaiian history with Close Hall. The inspiration for these stories is from Bob Krause's Hawaii Maritime Chronology. Using his notes and sources, we have formulated this series to tell the story of Hawaii. On August 25th, 1849, boatloads of French sailors came ashore. They attacked a fort in Honolulu, setting all the prisoners loose. They spiked the ancient cannons, broke swords, muskets, and bayonets, and they threw hundreds of kegs of gunpowder into the harbor. They ransacked Governor Kekuanaoa's house, scrawled obscenities and self-congratulatory phrases like Libre poursuivants on the walls. They broke calabashes, and they threw the pieces into the well, and they dragged away Kekuanaoa's chests, containing mementos of Kina'u, Kekuanaoa's deceased wife. They took over the government offices and other buildings before retiring to the harbor, where they seized the king's yacht, the Kamehameha III. The damage was calculated to be more than $100,000, about a year's revenue for the Kingdom of Hawaii. More Hawaiian history is available Tuesday nights at 8:50 p.m. on the Mana'o Radio Hawaiian History Moment Discussion and Digression Session with Dorothy Betts. 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

Featured on Buck Mickelson's and Story of Hawaii Museum's Facebook pages. Mahalo to Eddie Tanaka and to Vince Esquire for playing the music behind the Hawaiian History Moment.

Beneath the forests of these sacred valleys awaits the riches and treasures of our ancestors past. And their intention to our future is to embrace our Aina, to sacrifice the labors of our bodies to this great land of Ka'eleku. Mahalo e nā kupuna, me ke aloha pale na ole.

It's always an audio adventure, especially for me, digging through my own collection for all of these years as a DJ and more. And like that song, finding songs and albums like Billy Thorpe's Children of the Sun, of which that was dug up. Free Enterprise, I can't recall ever playing that, but Billy Thorpe and Children of the Sun, well worth listening to in there and its entirety. A few songs, a few albums are good for that, and I think that's one of them. Also hearing from the Flaming Lips with Free Radicals, Take Six, and Set You Free with a capital U in the middle, and Set You Free. Take Six, Transatlantic Set Us Free, and Pink Floyd with A Great Day for Freedom. And it's all about freedom today here on KMNO, at least on my show. I'm glad to have you with me. Hope I haven't helped you nod off, but hey, that's all right too. Nodding off is not bad, especially when you need to nod off. And there are millions, I understand, of nodders, but that's another story. We are nonprofit, non-commercial, listener-supported, and thanks to the generosity of people, good people, individuals, and businesses like Jim and Andrea Harris, Gil Brooks Computer Services, Pro Arts Playhouse in Kihei. 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

0: 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Free in the Park on KMNO, and some free form guitar from Chicago. So intense, I had to turn it down and move on to Steve Morse. That along with, I've got time for a few more before our next contestant comes in. We're all volunteers and happy to be here, especially making music, or at least playing music, blues music from the stars. And again, thanks to Mercer Advisors on the web, MercerAdvisors.com, and Tim Jazz Now at MauiPianoTuning.com for their generosity supporting the extravaganza. I'm Bill Best, and happy to be here Wednesday and Friday midday. And I get to do the same sitting in for Chris on Saturday. All right, so good times. Keep it up. And I'm going to head into my last couple of tunes, including this classic from Jethro Tull.
1: First of these concerns itself, albeit loosely, with the terrible plight of the middle American farmer. 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

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B.B. King and Diane Schur. 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A lot of music, as always, on KMNO. But I'm tuckered out. Gotta go. Step aside for our next good volunteer. We're all volunteers here. Have a good afternoon. Keep it up. 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

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It's your guy Pat, DJ P Doors, here with you for another episode of Down by the Riverside. Hope you're having a beautiful Wednesday. 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Also want to thank our new underwriter, Malama Kula, a nonprofit organization formed to provide disaster relief in response to the Kula fire. They also address current challenges facing the Kula community, and you can learn more about their work at malamakula.org. All right, I got a bunch of cool new tunes lined up for you, all these 2026 summertime releases. Just came out a week or two ago. This is Captain Yosarian, did a Fela Kuti and dub. This is Zombie and dub featuring Prince Tempo Police. He used a bunch of outtakes from the original recordings and then pieced them together into this Fela dub mix. So we're going to have this one and then like a little dangling carrot. I'm going to give you another one in about an hour. So stick around. Hope you're having a beautiful day wherever you are listening in on the island or on the app around this big, beautiful planet. Here we go.